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0: 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Rest in peace, Biggie Smalls. I would have loved to be the one that requested that. No.
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0: Classic mum request there. Probably more her jam is going to be Hanson. That's coming up next after Uptown Funk. It's going to be incredible, so make sure this public holiday Monday, you keep it locked.
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0: Yo, this is Tim Laney in the studio. If you're currently road tripping back into town trying to beat all the peak hour traffic in the afternoon, why don't you give me a call, 131060? Because, Chelsea, no one calls the studio anymore.
27: A bit rude, really, isn't it? Because you can't get through.
0: Well, that's why we came up with this. We're like, listen, there's 10 lines that people can call at any one time, 131060. 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
0: country. Ooh, maybe instead of staycationing over long weekends, you can explore the country. 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Be the 8th 10 grand winner this Friday. 15 minutes open now. 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
2: Shout out to Paula Zahra for her 22nd birthday. Hold up.

0: King's birthday, long weekend, Monday, Roger Sanchez, he's the GOAT. He's the king of dance music for the noughties. And coming up...
1: What's up, this is Pete from Fall Out Boy, and you're checking out Tim. Is that right? Yeah, keep my job for another day.
0: All right, after the Kings of Rock, I've got a song that was so popular, went to number one internationally, and the French record company said, there's $1 million, give us song number two, and they went, nah, we're fine, thanks. Who am I talking about? You're going to love it. The music sounds better when it's non-stop music royalty next. Massive clue there.
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3: Getting on with, I'm going to say, the greatest playlist I think we have ever done. Madonna's coming up, Timberlake, we got Cher as well. So all you got to do is sit back and enjoy absolute non-stop music royalty for the King's birthday weekend.

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0: You think you're pretty clever, don't you, JT? Hey, how's that drink driving thing going? Oh, we totally shouldn't be doing that this long weekend as we're getting on with more non-stop music royalty next. Hello, 131060.
1: I really like this voicemail, by the way. And my name's Chaney, and I'm with Ashton, and we'd like to request Shania Twain, Man, I Feel Like a Woman.
0: Hello, I'm actually live, not AI, in the studio. It'll be the very next song we play. 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

0: your long weekend Monday been? 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

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We'd like to hear Britney Spears. We're headed off to a 21st night. The theme is B and we're dressed as Britney. Let's get it on the radio. Happy birthday.

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2: How nice was it to hear on this station a song other than I Knew It, I Knew You? And I remembered I
0: loved you. Now, we gave that a thrashing over this long weekend, didn't we? She is obviously the highest level of music royalty. We're doing this because it is the King's birthday. Happy birthday, Charles. Even though your birthday's actually in November, who cares? We're having fun playing all this great old school music, like the best things in life are free. Oh, just like the $10,000 we want to give you. I'll clue you in next. Oh, wake up, Sydney.
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0: High heels. 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First of all, it takes me a lot longer. And second of all, when you get on the table, the bartender's like, oh, this is cute. It's kind of hot. Everyone else says it's kind of hot. 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
4: There are already 8 people walking around town who we made $10,000 richer with a cheeky instant fund transfer. 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Denise, you're a lucky person. What's the last lucky good thing that's happened to you?
5: Do you really want to know?
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4: 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And now that's all finalised. 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

0: all of the swear words that we didn't get to play here. We're doing Non-Stop Music Royalty before Carrie and Tommy kick off at 3. A little bit more to go next. Atomic Kitten's coming up. It is amazing. Ready, set, go.
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1: Oh, got a cut in there. 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
6: 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We've got a burst water main in Mount Kola on the Pacific Highway southbound near Cowan Road, and just over an hour on the M1 southbound from the Central Coast all the way through the Wollongong if you're travelling back into Sydney. 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
1: Good afternoon. I'm Angela Cox, making news at 3. The Australian scientist who saved countless people from cancer has lost his own battle with the disease. Plans are underway for a state funeral to farewell Professor Richard Scollier, who has died age 59. The family of a Sydney man murdered 27 years ago has welcomed the arrest of his alleged killer in Greece. Police tracked down James Delamangus after almost three decades on the run. There's been another terrifying home invasion in Sydney. A Marylands man had his thumb cut off in the late night attack. At least five people are dead and a tsunami warning has been issued after a powerful earthquake in the Philippines. And celebrities have taken the plunge in this year's Big Freeze event to raise funds for research into motor neuron disease. Rugby league's Jai Arrow is doing the AFL coin toss today after revealing his own MND diagnosis.
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1: Checking Sydney's weather, remaining cloudy this afternoon with the chance of late rain, partly cloudy tomorrow and 21 degrees. 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
4: 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Heavy holiday traffic is just over an hour for the M1 southbound. That's from Kareong all the way through to Wurrunga if you're travelling back into Sydney. And watch out for a reverse water main in Mount Cola on the Pacific Highway southbound near Cowan Road. 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

0: across Australia, if you drive home, the Sarvo, it's Carrie Bickmore and Tommy Little. We got Loz Barry in the Sarvo.
1: Nothing perks my ears up more and puts a pep in my step more than when I hear the sentence, I've got a new get-rich-quick scheme, especially when it comes from the mouth of the South on this show and it sounds like this, I've got a new get-rich-quick scheme.
2: So inspiring, isn't it?
1: It's just... It's just like awe. You're really ready to charge through a banner for him. Kizzy, what have you got?
3: Come on, squad. Let's do this.
1: Squad. I like it. Squad, I'm ready to go to war for you, Kizzy.
3: Thank you. They've called me the new Winston Churchill at points in my life, I believe.
1: Yeah. From birth.
3: Oh, wow. I just popped out and had the voice. Yeah. There's two big movies out at the moment. Let's see if you've seen either of them. There's Backrooms.
2: I haven't.
1: Oh, the horror. No, it's scary.
2: I really want to see it.
3: Yeah. And then there's Obsession.
2: I really want to see that one too. Yeah.
1: Now, is it scary as well?
3: They're scary as well. No, they're both horror movies.
2: One's an A24, is that what they are?
3: Yeah.
1: If your Get Rich Quick scheme is horrors that aren't scary, that's pretty good.
2: Is it?
3: No, it's not this.
1: Damn it.
3: Now, the reason why I want to, this is the Get Rich Quick scheme. This is how we make the money. Mm-hmm. Both of these movies was super cheap to make.
2: Yes.
3: I'm talking about Obsession, cost $750,000 to make.
1: That's still quite a lot. Mm.
3: Yeah. Wait.
1: How much to make?
3: $224 million.
1: That's pretty good.
2: Because it's like the new Paranormal Activity, isn't it? It was all sort of like camcorder.
3: Okay, great.
1: Oh, like Blair Witch Project.
2: Correct.
1: The original, the OG, snot down the
2: handycam. Real.
3: Both movies have come out of nowhere in the last week, so... Even Backrooms was just under $10 million to make. It's on track to make $146 million.
2: We have to make a movie.
3: We have to make a... No, only horror. So now they're saying that the only thing that will make money in Hollywood is horror because they're cheap to make, high profit margin. Obsession is the first movie since E.T. to open and its first week was its lowest takings. It's taking more money week on week.
1: Word of mouth.
3: Yeah,
1: okay.
3: Yeah, so we got to make our own horror on a budget.
1: Okay,
3: Sarah.
1: Quick,
2: let's have a go now.
1: Quick. Sarah is our digital producer. Rather than handballing it straight away, Kiz. Oh, yeah. Sarah, have you got thoughts on this? Have you got a plot already? Because I assume Kizzy is not just coming to you just for technical ability. I assume, Kieran, you have thought of a plot for this movie.
3: Well, we could start in the radio studio to make it cheaper.
2: Okay, it's set in a radio studio.
3: Yeah.
2: The door locks.
1: That is awful.
2: That's horrible already.
1: That's Jesse already awful. We're going to have to be pissing in a corner.
2: Pick your corner, everyone.
1: Oh, Jesse, we isolated to one corner. Remember the...
4: Oh, my God.
2: Just one piss corner?
4: No, remember there's five of us, so someone doesn't get a corner.
1: No. All go in one corner. Remember the two miners that were trapped? And Kenny played one of the miners. Yes. Shane Jacobson played one of the miners. And they nominated a piss and poop end of the... cave that they were caught in.
2: Yeah.
1: We need to nominate a corner.
2: Okay, I say we want
1: Kieran's
2: a view.
1: Corner.
2: Okay, Kieran's corner.
4: We're behind the whiteboard.
3: I'm thinking we all nominate a corner, but Jesse's a monster.
2: Okay.
3: Like a paranormal monster.
1: How come?
3: Just because.
2: Or what if it's one of us is a monster, but we don't know who the monster is?
3: Oh, one of us a monster. And kill the monster.
2: You can't trust anyone.
3: I don't trust
2: someone. Someone's a monster.
1: I think this is too close to the truth.
3: Who is the monster?
1: It's probably the guy that's standing in the poop corner right now.
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28: Good afternoon, I'm Angela Cox with the news at 4. A man who spent almost three decades on the run after a Sydney murder has finally been arrested in Greece. James Delamangas has been on a most wanted list since the death of George Giannopoulos 27 years ago. Professor Richard Scolia is being remembered as an extraordinary Australian following his death from brain cancer. The 59-year-old melanoma researcher left a letter saying his life was filled with happiness, optimism, opportunity and passion. A much-needed cash boost for Windsor Road in Sydney's northwest, with promises of extra lanes and improved intersections. A fire in a Westmead unit block has left three people in hospital with smoke inhalation. And a new high-tech transport option has been tested on Sydney Harbour. The builders of an electric hydrofoil hope to have it serve alongside Sydney's iconic ferries.
0: Abolish net zero. Save up to $1.9 trillion. Increase pensions by 30%. NewDeal.au.
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28: Checking Sydney's weather, remaining cloudy this afternoon with the chance of late rain, partly cloudy tomorrow and 21 degrees. 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

0: across Australia if you drive home this afternoon. It's Carrie Bickmore and Tommy Little. We got Loz Barry in the Sabo.
1: Yes, and of course, in a lot of the parts of the country, it is the King's birthday today. I think nearly all but Queensland, and as part of the King's birthday honours, we recognise some of our greatest Australians and their achievements. What an absolute pleasure. A man who has been appointed an Order of Australia medal, the one and only Rove McManus, and he joins us now. G'day, Rove.
2: Thank you, my loyal subject. All right. All right.
1: What powers does it give you, Rove? Talk to us. You get letters after your name.
2: You get letters after your name. You get an A and you get an M, which makes me sound like a morning person, which I am not. So this will be a very interesting one. Look, I don't know what it gets me. I'm going to head out today and just find out. I'm going to, you know, go to my local cafe and order a coffee. And then when they say what name on it, I'll just say, just put the King's mate. That'll do. And then I don't want to pay for it.
3: Now, Rove, I don't know if you actually get any say in what happens in the country now, but I feel like you're the closest person that I can request this from. But in some parts of the country, it's the King's birthday today. And then in others, it's not. Can we just all be unified, please?
2: Well, I'm going to be very honest. When you get put up for this award, it's very top secret. You don't know. It's someone else will nominate you, and it's all done in secret. So you just get a very top secret email that says you've been given this award. Now burn this email or eat it, or it will self-destruct in 5 seconds. Right. So I was sitting on this thinking, well, this is going to be very exciting. Yeah. Now I'm in Western Australia, where we had a long weekend last weekend. I thought it was for the King's birthday. I was wrong. It's for something called WA Day. But needless to say, I woke up on the Monday morning waiting for my phone to blow up with all the incredible congratulatory text messages, and it was cricket, and I was like, wow, I really thought I'd get a little bit more than that. So, yes, I think you were absolutely on the money. One public holiday for all the states, at the whole nation, at once, just so people like me don't get caught in that situation again.
3: Well, chop, chop, Rove. Get onto it, please.
1: Rove, I know this is a big question about a very storied career, but you've done so much. You've won multiple gold Logies. You were, myself included, a big part of what it was like for a kid in Australia growing up. You very much represented kind of entertainment for us. Mm. Do you have a fondest memory or something that you kind of look back on and you're like, wow, that was one of the best things I've ever done?
2: Oh, certainly a big part of this is the TV career, and doing the talk show for all the years that I did, and for the times I still get to dip my toe in the water. It was something that I will forever be so grateful that I got the chance to do. Obviously, I've been touring at the moment with a show, looking back at all those memories, and it's hard not to hold that as something that was very, very special to me in my heart. And yeah, I'm almost more important than that, just grateful that I appreciated it when it happened. Like, it wasn't one of those things that after the fact I went, oh, geez, I really should have taken it in more at the time. It really was one of those things I absolutely thoroughly enjoyed the ride. This is certainly a very special thing to have acknowledged that. And look, it will also go on the wall right next to my very proud Guinness World Record for most animal species identified by noises alone in 1 minute.
1: How many?
2: Do you know what? I don't know. I probably should know. It doesn't say. And the reason I know that is because I'm staring at the certificate right now like a real sad nerd.
1: Well, I heard something the other day, and I was surprised that I didn't know this because obviously, you know, I work in the industry, and I feel like it's something that if I was you, I would be shouting it from the rooftops. I heard Pete Hellier speaking about your early days of doing the show, of doing Rove Live together, and about the, I won't say blank check, but the large check you were offered to stay at a network and disband the team of people that you were working with, Pete included in that team, and you chose to shun the money in order to keep the team together and take a punt at another network. It was like you were 23 or something, and it was a huge amount of money to essentially take a punt. Do you look back and you're like, oh, maybe I should have just taken that money, given the risk that was on offer? Like, you could have never potentially had the career you had.
2: Oh, look, I'm sure there is an alternate reality where there is the 24-year-old me who made that decision and deeply regrets it. But this guy's done okay. I've done very well. I have a very lovely house, and my daughter goes to school at a very nice school, and everything's fine. So it's easy, very easy for me to look back now and go, well, of course, that was the right decision to make. But you're right, at 24, I would have been, and had just been given, as I was just saying, the one job I'd always wanted, and we got one season, and they said, hey, we want to keep you, but not the show. And I said, then don't worry, because if I'm not doing the show, I don't want to be here. And, yeah, I backed myself and left. It's interesting because, like, years later, when obviously things are kicking at 10 and we're winning Logies and it's all going well, people would say, oh, you know, you feel like now you can stick it to Channel 9. And I had to just remind people, look, this wasn't about proving them wrong. It was about proving me right.
1: Yeah, I love it. And like I said, I think I want to mention it just because I want more people to know it, because I was shocked that I didn't know it, and I think it's really cool.
2: Oh, I don't know. Helia loves bloody telling that story. I don't know. It's weird for me.
1: You had some iconic segments on Rove Live. I always think back to Flick the Switch, and it always blew my mind as a kid. I'm interested, and I've had this certainly in stand-up over the time, where I've thought a joke was great, and it just didn't work for whatever reason, and I had to, you know, throw one of my babies out that I thought was gold. Did you ever have any segments where you loved, but they just didn't work for whatever reason?
2: Oh, yeah, we did. It was like, it was a one-off that we did called the Wheel of Improbable Misfortune or something, but it was, you know, the opposite of Wheel of Fortune. And it was just a bunch of ridiculous things on a wheel that someone in the audience would come up and spin to maybe win a prize. But one of them was, it was called Breakfast in Your Pants. That was the thing that would come up. And it eventually came up, and we just had a full English breakfast with eggs and baked beans and bacon, and we just shoved it down this guy's pants. And I absolutely loved it. And then we were told afterwards, you know, we probably can't do this anymore. I was so disappointed.
3: Rove, I really think, I mean, obviously still people are still watching TV and the people are watching sort of whatever they want, but I really think that Rove Live was the last of the real destination viewing where everyone came to school the next day and said, oh, did you see this? Do you think we'll ever get a one night only Rove Live ever again?
2: Oh, look, never say never. Mm-hmm. I absolutely would love to do it as a one-off or a regular. Like I did a stand-up gig recently where someone came up afterwards and said, I miss you on the TV. And I said, well, I was on TV, you know, I was doing the project when that was on air. Like, you know, I was hosting that every Friday. And they went, no, now. But I mean now. Do something now. And I was like, well, I'm literally on Taskmaster. We're going through a season right now. And I was like, yeah, no, I don't. So, okay, all right, I can't help you. it's hard, though. I do get it. It's hard. But, yeah, we'll see what happens. Watch this space.
1: Well, we're loving watching you on Taskmaster. Rove, we're very stoked that you have been appointed a member of the Order of Australia.
3: La-di-da.
1: I'll try on the letters for size. Thank you, Rove McManus, AM.
2: My pleasure, my loyal subjects. I just need to get onto this giant throne of swords to train my dragon and spend the rest of my day. Thanks for having me.
1: Thanks, Rove.
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8: 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In Zetland, we've got traffic lights flashing yellow on Odea Avenue at Joynton Avenue and heavy holiday traffic for the Hume Motorway northbound from Wilby through to Campbelltown. 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
4: 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In Mount Cola, a burst water main remains on the Pacific Highway southbound near Cowan Road, and some heavy holiday traffic for the Hume Motorway northbound from Wilby and the Southern Highlands through to Campbelltown. 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
22: Good afternoon, I'm Angela Cox with the news at 4. A man who spent almost 3 decades on the run after a Sydney murder has finally been arrested in Greece. James Delamangas has been on a most wanted list since the death of George Giannopoulos 27 years ago. Professor Richard Scolia is being remembered as an extraordinary Australian following his death from brain cancer. The 59-year-old melanoma researcher left a letter saying his life was filled with happiness, optimism, opportunity and passion. A much-needed cash boost for Windsor Road in Sydney's northwest, with promises of extra lanes and improved intersections. A fire in a Westmead unit block has left 3 people in hospital with smoke inhalation. And a new high-tech transport option has been tested on Sydney Harbour. The builders of an electric hydrofoil hope to have it serve alongside Sydney's iconic ferries.
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22: Checking Sydney's weather, remaining cloudy this afternoon with the chance of late rain, partly cloudy tomorrow and 21 degrees. For Sydney's best news, sport and weather, watch 7 News tonight at 6 on 7 and streaming on 7 Plus.
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0: Barry and Tommy across Australia for your Monday arvo. 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
1: Yes, and we asked on 131060, do you have a nightmare neighbour? Or yes. Are you the nightmare neighbour?
2: Yes.
1: Right? Because Zoe, or allegedly Zoe Hayes in the UK.
2: Zoe.
1: She has restraining orders out against her because she is just quite literally the neighbour from hell. She's thrown mole corpses over their fence. Yeah. She's whacked their windows at early hours of the morning with her bin.
3: Zoe!
0: Cutting a hole in the hedge.
3: Oh.
1: I mean, she sounds like a nightmare. And the quiet, what are they, IT worker and tree surgeon, auditor?
2: Yeah.
1: They're just trying to live their lives.
4: Aren't they? Just trying to have a few people over for a chat. And
1: correct.
4: They've got another dead mole in their laps.
1: Other Lauren, are you the nightmare neighbour or do you have a nightmare neighbour?
5: I had a nightmare neighbour.
4: What did they do, Lauren?
5: Just played music at all hours of the morning. All kinds of music, to rap, opera, any kinds of music you could think of.
1: And so they weren't having parties or anything, they were just playing the music?
5: Just living his best life, and his front door was like faced to our side of the fence, so he would have that wide open all hours of the morning, just turning the music up so loud.
4: And Lauren, did you ever speak to him?
5: Yeah, he was quite friendly, actually, and loved to chat.
4: And so could you ask him to turn it down when he did?
5: We did nearly every day, asked him to turn it down, but it's like he would just go blank and think, oh, I'm just going to turn it on again today. We had young kids and they had school and, you know, he didn't care what time of day it was, what day it was during the week.
4: Yeah. So annoying.
1: That would drive
5: me
1: crazy.
5: Finally moved out, thank God. So,
4: how's your new neighbour?
5: Oh, they don't play music, but they're still annoying.
1: Yeah, it seems just a neighbour thing.
4: Thank you, Lauren.
1: Carmen?
6: Hi.
1: Hi. I feel like, do you have a nightmare neighbour, or are you the nightmare neighbour?
6: No, we have a bit of a nightmare neighbour.
1: Okay.
6: So I've got four kids.
1: Yep.
6: And so kids play in the backyard, and As you know, with kids, balls go over fences sometimes.
4: Yeah, of course.
1: So they do.
6: Regular people probably just throw them back over the fence. However, my kids were getting upset because the balls were never being thrown back over the fence. And so, you know, there's nothing we could do about it. So this went on for years and years, I think around 5 years. Then one day I get home from work, and at the front of our house at our letterbox is this giant box. And it is filled with every single ball that ever went over their fence. Moldy, flat, disgusting, just with a note basically saying, you know, they don't like that our kids play in the backyard.
4: Oh, my God. People need to grow up, really.
3: It's, a long game,
4: like, it's so, and that means they've sat on these balls for all
6: and
4: this time
6: them.
4: And stored them and watched them go moldy. And they're thinking in their head, this will show them.
1: How petty.
6: Oh.
4: Yeah. Carmen, could the kids not, like, so when I was growing up, I was just thinking, if we ever hit a ball over the fence, like, our parents would just
6: jump over and get it.
4: Yeah. Could they do that?
6: Yeah. Look, not really, because the fence is, their land is lower on their side, and also because we knew they were a bit unusual. Like, our other nice neighbors, fine. You know, they'll throw the balls back, our kids will jump the fence, but these ones, because they weren't coming back, obviously we knew there was a little bit of an issue.
4: Yeah.
6: But, yeah, and they even, like, drove the box, like, they were our back neighbors, so they've driven the box around from the street behind.
1: Oh,
4: it's
6: and
4: so sad.
6: Put it at our front, letterbox, say, with a note.
4: Yeah. Please tell me you just kicked them all back over the fence again.
6: Oh, well, that's the thing. The kids, I'm not going to stop my kids from playing in the backyard. If they would prefer to be outside playing, then I'm all for it. So they keep going over the fence.
4: Good on you, Carmen. Good on you. We got Karen. G'day, Karen.
7: Hi, how are you, Tommy?
4: Yeah, so good, thank you. Have you got a neighbour from hell?
7: I did have a neighbour from hell.
4: Talk to us.
7: They bought the house sight unseen. And we all live very close because most of them are duplexes.
4: Yep.
7: And everyone had dogs. Well, I still have dogs. But he had an issue with when the dogs bark.
4: Oh, my God.
7: He'd yell at them. And they usually only bark because there was a reason for them to bark.
4: Yeah.
7: He'd yell at them. And then that didn't seem to work. Then you'd hear him out the back with a higher-pitched whistle blowing it.
1: Oh.
4: What a loser, Karen.
7: Oh, it gets better.
4: Yeah.
7: And then that didn't work. So he got these little devices running on batteries and he put them to the fence facing our yards.
4: Yeah.
7: So when the dogs barked again, another high-pitched noise would come out that only the dogs could hear.
1: Oh, yeah, those ones that they're so high that humans actually can't hear them.
4: Dog whistle. Karen, I don't know if this is something you checked, but I feel like that's cruelty to animals. Did you look into anything like that?
7: No, we didn't, but this is how pathetic he was.
4: Yeah.
7: Mm. He'd make his wife that'd sit there and watch TV and would they'd have to read the captions. He wouldn't have the TV volume up. They had to read the captions because he didn't like noise.
1: Oh, so, okay, yeah.
4: I mean, Karen, it could be worse. You could be his wife.
1: Yes.
7: Yeah. That's a point, Tommy, yeah.
4: Good on you, Karen.
1: Michaela.
2: Hello.
1: Hi, Michaela.
2: Hi.
1: How old are you, Michaela?
2: I'm 11.
4: Okay. Have you got a neighbour from hell?
2: Yeah, we do have a really annoying neighbour.
1: Oh.
4: What do they do?
2: So they're pretty old, so like they would play like their like olden days sort of music, but they would have it like really loud.
1: Yeah.
2: So we would go and knock on the door because it's like usually around 1 a.m. in the morning. We would knock on the door, tell them to stop playing it. They turn it down a little bit, and then as if like when we are like playing music, they would come over and just start shouting and telling us to turn it off, that we can't party in this court or anything. Like, it's so annoying.
1: That's so annoying.
4: Okay, well, what do you do then? Are they still your neighbour now?
2: Yes, and we really don't want them to be, but, like, I guess we can't really tell them to move out, but, like, yeah.
0: How old are we talking, Michaela?
1: Yeah.
2: Oh, I don't know, probably about 60s.
1: Okay.
4: Oh. All right. And have you know how you said they're playing their music from their time?
2: Yeah.
4: Like, what's it sound like?
1: Yeah.
2: Oh, very like, it's like very calm, but since it's calm, but it's very like loud. So like, I don't like, yeah.
4: Like classical or something like that?
2: Yeah, definitely. Like very like, yeah.
4: Oh.
2: Yeah, no, it's playing and guitars and just, yeah.
4: And why do you think older people listen to boring, weird music? Yeah. Do you think it's because our eardrums start to die?
2: Maybe because of that and probably because they don't like any of our new music. Yeah. I don't know.
4: What music are you going to listen to when you're old?
2: Oh, I don't know.
4: Do you reckon probably you'll listen to that classical stuff as well?
2: Oh, I don't know. Since, like, it might be, like, the same music now because then I'll be older and then, like, they'll probably be very old songs.
4: Yeah. Oh, so what music are you listening to now?
2: Oh, probably listening to, like, a lot of Tate McRae stuff.
1: Maybe, Michaela, you need to make them a playlist and introduce them to some new music, and then they'll play the music that you like as well.
2: Yeah, maybe.
3: Do you know what a CD is, Michaela?
2: Yeah.
3: Oh.
4: Oh, there goes.
3: Make her a mixtape. Make them a mixtape.
4: So you asked Michaela, do you know what a CD is, and then went to a tape?
1: Yeah. I don't think you know what a CD is, Sam.
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11: 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Investing carries risk. A big double crash in Strathfield South closing the Hume Highway was found just below Roberts Road. And traffic lights flashing yellow in North Sydney, Miller Street at Ridge Street. It's your last day to go big. 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
25: Good afternoon, I'm Angela Cox with the news at 4. A man who spent almost three decades on the run after a Sydney murder has finally been arrested in Greece. James Delamangas has been on a most wanted list since the death of George Giannopoulos 27 years ago. Professor Richard Scolia is being remembered as an extraordinary Australian following his death from brain cancer. The 59-year-old melanoma researcher left a letter saying his life was filled with happiness, optimism, opportunity and passion. A much-needed cash boost for Windsor Road in Sydney's northwest, with promises of extra lanes and improved intersections. A fire in a Westmead unit block has left three people in hospital with smoke inhalation. And a new high-tech transport option has been tested on Sydney Harbour. The builders of an electric hydrofoil hope to have it serve alongside Sydney's iconic ferries.
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25: Checking Sydney's weather, remaining cloudy this afternoon with the chance of late rain, partly cloudy tomorrow and 21 degrees. For Sydney's best news, sport and weather, watch 7 News tonight at 6 on 7 and streaming on 7 Plus.
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4: Congested roads, overflowing schools and hospitals, zero immigration. Australia needs a new deal. Newdeal.au, authorised by Clive Palmer for the United Australia Party Gold Coast. In Strathfield South, the Hume Highway closed westbound just below Roberts Road, diversions via Cosgrove Road, and a heavy run for the M1 travelling south if you're heading back into Sydney. That's from Mount White all the way through to Woolloonga. 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
16: 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And People First Bank, it's knowing you're with a bank that helps you while also helping local community groups across Australia. 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Are you okay, Fee?
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6: of me as you usually are. 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
20: Oh, Jess, it's Fifi Fev and Nick here.
22: Hi, how are you going?
20: Really well, Jess. 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
22: What?
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22: Are you serious? Oh my god. Oh my god.
20: It's happening.
22: This is insane.
20: It's almost like you'd got all the code words and never thought you might actually win, winning.
22: I was just entering and thinking, oh, my God, yeah, maybe, but you don't think something is ever going to happen to you.
20: Oh. It's happening, Jess. What a way to kick off your weekend, $10,000 into your bank account.
22: I'm literally at my best friend's wedding getting ready for as well. This is great.
17: Oh, what a weekend you're going to have. 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

0: We love to fire people up. Well, we love hearing them get fired up. And we know family members fire up the best. So we've got Alessia. Hi, Alessia.
1: Hi, how are you?
0: Pumped about this. I don't think we've had a sister fire up a brother before. So tell us about your brother, Luca.
1: My brother's a bit of a hothead. Our relationship's pretty much just banter. But so I thought he would be a great person to do this on. And he loves his car more than anything in the world, so...
0: Okay, we love a hothead. Now, what are you going to say to Luca?
1: So he's out at the moment, out of the house, and he's got a second car that he just keeps parked in the garage. I'm going to say that I was in a rush to leave and I've accidentally hit the accelerator and smashed into the back of his car.
2: What sort of car is it?
1: It's a BMW, so, pretty much his pride and joy.
0: Perfect. Oh, Alessia, like okay, this is going to be fun. Well, we're just going to sit back and listen, and we'll jump in to help you out when you need it. Good luck.
1: All right, no worries.
3: Hello?
1: Luca, it's Alessia. Luca, I'm so sorry. I was trying to leave for uni and I was in a rush and I've hit the accelerator and I've hit the back of your car instead.
4: Oh my God, what the hell?
3: Are you joking or no?
1: Oh my God, it's hit the front as well. It's hit into the back door.
4: What the hell?
3: Me.
1: F***ing sake. I'm so sorry. Are you being serious? Yeah.
3: Are you being?
1: Yeah. It's hit the front and the back. I think the window's cracked at the back garage door.
5: Oh, no, he's gone.
0: He's hung up, Alessia. Oh, my gosh. Firstly, this is an Academy Award performance. How you have not got an Oscar is beyond me.
1: I've got my mum in the back as well doing a bit
0: your
1: of...
0: Your mum? What is your mum's name?
1: Carmen.
0: Carmen is amazing. Like, I don't... Yeah. You two are...
2: So good.
0: Wow. My favourite part is Carmen. Keep going, Carmen.
5: Here we go.
1: Look, they're gonna. Dad said we can get it fixed, and I swear I'll pay for it. I'm sorry.
3: Is it bad or not?
1: The dad said we'll get it fixed, and I promise I'll pay.
3: Yeah, but now my car's been.
1: It's literally the front and the back.
5: He's gone again.
0: Your brother keeps hanging up on you. This is. Should we call? Look, this is just too good. We'll call him back. We'll call him.
3: What are you doing? Can you alone? I'm in the shop.
0: Luca, it's Fifi and Fev here from Fifi, Fev and Nick. He's hung up on us. Oh, Alessia. Okay, for so many reasons, this might be one of my favourite fire-ups. Firstly, you, Alessia, and your mum, Carmen, best performance on a fire-up ever.
1: He doesn't want a bar of it, I don't think.
0: And you've got a brother that's really not going to play ball on this, and I kind of love that too.
2: Yeah.
0: So congratulations. You've given us a lot of entertainment here.
2: I reckon the mum and her get the
0: $200 for you and your mum.
1: I don't think he's going to be very happy about that.
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1: Across Australia, it is Fifi, Fev and Nick. 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
2: Yeah, Fridays are great because we get to reflect on the week. 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
3: Good evening, I'm Alexandra Bryant, and this is the Fifi, Fev and Nick Bulletin. The biggest documentary in the world right now is the biographical story of Kylie Minogue's life on Netflix.
4: My daughter, Trixie. Trixie's been saying to me for ages, Mum, can you watch Stranger Things with me? The thing is, I'm not into scary or science fiction.
5: Yeah, I'm not into that either.
4: And there's so much of it, I would just fast forward.
5: Well, I was about to say 11. That. That's your problem. Cody, I was sitting on the couch before and said, I watched the Kylie doco yesterday.
4: Yeah. And I watched it last weekend.
5: She played in front of the biggest crowd of all time. Glastonbury. Fee goes, nah, she pulled out.
6: She's fast-forwarded.
7: Fee, you left your body and went somewhere else, like 11 in Stranger Things.
3: Huge news as international artist Macy Gray has announced an Australian tour, and everyone's very excited.
8: I try to say goodbye and I choke. Try to walk away and I stumble.
5: Nailed it.
4: Thank you. Yeah. I honestly don't know why you're laughing at that.
5: You improved on this one. Do you want to play it again?
4: No, I think I've got it. Like, yeah. I genuinely think that's very like Maisie. I'm not kidding. It's like when I think I can do Adele as well.
5: Go do Adele.
4: I hear it. Hang on. Give me a song. Give me a song. Give me an Hello. Adele song. Give me the start of it.
7: Hello.
5: Hello.
4: No, but she goes from the other side. Hello. From the other side. No, no, that's not. That's Maisie. Maisie's flushed out.
3: AFL superstar Brendan Favola has gone under the knife having another surgery on his knee.
4: The rest of the team, other than Fev, have been wondering how he'd turn up today because he did have his knee surgery yesterday. We just turned our microphones on and you waved at me. That's not how this works.
7: You just went like, hello.
4: I just waved. No, we...
5: Well, recovery is an amazing place because you're off your face.
9: I reckon we all should come out of anesthesia and do like an alpha buff. Let it be. Name somebody in rehab. Scott Finger.
4: This is such a mess.
3: The rise of the importance of people following health trends is more of us tracking our own fitness through watches and rings.
4: Finally, after 6 months of wearing an Aura ring, on one day, Fifi totaled 500 steps.
5: Yeah.
4: Brendan Favola's about to go in and have his knee cleaned out. Spin this. I'm protecting my joints.
5: Your Aura ring's a lie. There's no way you've done the same amount of steps as me. You haven't moved.
4: You haven't moved.
5: I haven't stopped moving.
7: Yeah.
4: Scoreboard says that my body's in better nick.
7: Oh, hey, what sort of attitude is seeing someone about to go into surgery going, suck in, I feel gross.
5: Yeah.
3: A new story has sparked debates around the country about parenting other people's kids.
4: Have you made other people's children cry?
7: Middle of last week, we're at a park. Charlie, for some reason, brings his Pokemon cards with him, puts them down on a park bench, and this kid I don't know grabs them and goes to run off, and I went, hey, put them down.
4: I knew a man, actually he used to work here. His son was being bullied. He went into the playground and gave the kid a bit of you touch or bully my son.
5: Was his name Nick Cody?
4: No, but I feel like Nick would do that.
7: Nah, I've trained my kids how to fight.
3: And finally, eye specialists are urging everyone to check their eyewear to ensure it has appropriate safety levels.
4: You hadn't noticed that I was wearing brand new glasses.
7: Not
5: they
7: my
5: are
7: fault.
5: Very much
4: Why
5: bigger.
4: Why is it not your fault?
7: They're slightly bigger.
5: No, they're
7: slightly
5: bigger.
7: More square.
5: Yeah, they're like welding glasses she's got on.
7: I'm a big UFC fan, so I do appreciate the octagon-shaped sunglasses you have.
4: You're all laughing at me. Now jump on a bike.
10: I'm sorry, Boxy. Yesterday you told me you got Ray-Bans. I thought you'd get, like, the Wayfarers.
5: Yeah, they're cool Ray-Bans. Ones. They're
10: breakfast at Tiffany's.
4: Sand.
10: Stevie Wonder, baby.
7: Oh, it is.
3: That is it from the newsroom. For more Fifi, Fev and Nick, grab the podcast on the Listener app. And as Fifi always says,
8: I try to say goodbye and I choke.
0: Fifi, Fev and Nick.
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0: 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Yeah. All over Sydney, it's Today FM's Carrie and Tommy.

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1: You've got Barry in the Savo.
2: And I believe you have some words.
3: I have a public apology to make.
2: About time. What have you done wrong to me?
3: It's not to you. I'll never apologise to
2: Damn
3: you.
2: Damn it.
3: I made a statement last week concerning Dua Lipa and Callum Turner and their nuptials and perhaps something to do with her body.
2: I think she's pregnant. You think she's pregnant?
3: I think she's pregnant.
2: What a brutal review of a wedding look.
3: No!
2: Did she look stunning? Yep, and I think she's pregnant.
3: If she announces that she's pregnant, you did hear it here first.
2: And has she announced it was?
3: She has not.
2: Ah.
3: But there is a reason why she was dressed more casual. Not casual, she still looks stunning. She still looks stunning, but it wasn't like a wedding gown.
1: How would you describe her wedding look? Casual.
2: She had the widest hat you've ever seen.
3: Okay.
2: She was socially distancing with her hat and you'd gone casual.
3: Casual.
2: It would have been a one-off designer. Like, that outfit would be worth like tens of thousands of dollars.
1: Oh, was it couture?
3: She looked stunning.
2: What does couture mean?
1: Casual.
2: Is the opposite of off the rack.
3: Yes, I think so. Well, it kind of looked like a vintage. Anyway, it doesn't matter. I thought that because it looked like a courthouse wedding. And I was like, have they pushed this forward? And I did say at the start of that, I'm not commenting on her body, but she was wearing a peplum. Anyway.
2: What's a peplum?
3: it wasn't really a peplum. It was just, you know, those old school dresses in the 2000s where they would have a weird little frill over the top?
2: You still haven't answered what a peplum is.
3: I'm telling you right now.
2: Uh-huh.
3: When they have the
2: you just said it wasn't a peplum. What's a peplum?
3: Anyway, I'm apologising to Dua because they had their official wedding in Italy over the weekend, shut down the whole city in one city in Italy. I don't know which one it was. Anyway, they partied until 6 a.m. Thus, she is not pregnant. Thus,
2: she's not pregnant.
1: Thus, peplum.
2: So now have we gone from Dua Lipa's pregnant to pregnant women can't party? What a difficult stance.
3: No.
2: When's the next apology for this coming?
3: No! Maybe she is pregnant. You heard it here first.
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15: 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All over Sydney, it's Today FM's Carrie and Tommy. The best bits.

0: Missed it the other afternoon? No worries. Here's the best bits. All over Sydney, it's Today FM's Carrie and Tommy.
1: Yeah, that is where you're at for your Monday afternoon. We've got Loz Barry in the Savo.
2: Yes, and if you're looking for a place that gives away more cash than anywhere else, well, you've stumbled upon the right idiot.
3: Carrie and Tommy's
4: big winter blowout.
3: The things we give away, the bills we could pay. It's a big winter blowout.
2: Yeah, every Thursday until we go on break, we're giving away huge amounts of cash. 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
5: Yep.
2: So one week, it's going to be bills.
5: Right.
2: And some people have spent all their money on bills and so don't have any money for fun. So one week, actually, that's this week. It's fun money.
5: Is it fun week this week?
2: Yes. Yes. 131060 is the number you're going to need, or you can register in advance at carrieandtommy.com.au and we could be calling you.
5: What would be your fun thing?
2: Oh, I want a helicopter.
5: Oh, yeah.
6: I haven't got that much money, mate.
5: Okay. Well, get more.
2: Yeah.
5: Take it out of your pay.
6: Hold on.
2: Actually, no. Our coffee's come out of his pay.
5: True.
2: Hang on. Find it from somewhere.
5: All right, yeah.
2: Let's start a Ponzi scheme. Get Tommy a chopper. Actually, I'll start a GoFundMe. Anyway, separate. Up next, we put our singing talents to the test.
5: Oh.
0: 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This is the Hungry Kid, baby. So far, we've handed out $70,000.
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10: yeah, yeah. Now, last month, Jessie J, she revealed that she's cancer-free, which is a great thing.
11: I didn't know she had it, but great news she doesn't.
10: Last year, she was diagnosed with early breast cancer and she successfully underwent surgery shortly after. 3 months later, she cancelled a tour that she was scheduled for another surgical procedure, but then she's announced that she is cancer-free, the results are in, and she was obviously, she said she cried for hours. How beautiful.
11: This explains why I was like, when you said Jessie J first, I'm like, we haven't heard music from Jessie J for a while. This explains it all.
10: Well, good news.
11: She's back!
10: She's resumed performing. She recently returned to the hit Chinese TV show Singer, which I think she was on. She won it back in 2018.
11: Right.
10: So she's sort of returned to that. And promoting her latest album, Don't Tease Me With A Good Time. And she's got more festival appearances scheduled for later in the year.
11: Yeah, great news.
10: Go, Jessie.
11: Yes.
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3: 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In Arncliffe, reports of a breakdown on Forest Road eastbound after Wallaer Creek Road. Fog over parts of the M1 Pacific Motorway at Brooklyn, Mount White and Calga. And fog in Sydney's west at Richmond, Kellyville, Warrington and Ludnam. 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
2: 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In Arncliffe, a breakdown on Forest Road, eastbound after Walleye Creek Road. Fog over parts of the M1 Pacific Motorway at Brooklyn, Mount White and Calga. And fog in Sydney's west at Richmond, Kellyville, Werrington and Ludnam, also over the northern beaches. 300,000 Australians homeless. 7.8 million Australians, one meal a day. Feed the hungry. 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

0: Sydney, welcome back. Open your eyes. The long weekend is over. You got to do Tuesday. You got to do it, mate.
1: Tuesday and Wednesday are the worst days of the week, I think.
2: But you seem really relaxed. You just come back from Sussex Inlet. You had a few wines.
1: Yeah.
2: Had family, friends, time with the kids.
1: Yeah.
2: You look relaxed. What do you do?
1: What does that mean? Does that mean I look tired? When
2: no.
1: you say you look relaxed.
2: No, the complete opposite.
1: No, but do I look refreshed or invigorated?
0: God forbid you give a woman a compliment these days. But
1: no,
0: what
1: you look
0: does
1: relaxed.
0: Mean?
1: It's like, what? Did I show up looking like a slob? Did I not put enough makeup on? Have I got bags under my eyes?
2: As in you don't.
1: Am I lazy today? God, like, what heavens. Are you.
0: If, yeah, I, not... if I were to say to you, your hair looks nice, you'd be like, what about the rest of me?
1: Hmm? No, I'd be like, thank you so much because you complimented my hair. I would, and you know it.
0: You wouldn't. You guys always find a way to get me.
2: I say you look relaxed. You look well rested. You look fresh.
1: Yeah, well rested is better than relaxed because relaxed to me is screaming lazy slob. Lazy slob.
2: Lazy slob. Lazy slob.
0: Well, it's good to have Nathan Haggard M back on the air again.
2: Haggard?
1: No? Haggard.
0: You don't like Haggard?
1: No.
0: Why?
1: Haggard is like a witch. She's
0: and
1: Haggard.
0: Witches are fun. Elphaba? She's fun.
1: Sabrina
0: the teenage.
1: Are you calling me Benjamin Button because I've aged backwards back to a teenager?
0: Finally, you got to the point of my compliment.
1: Okay.
0: You're a pretty lady, mate. No, shut up. Okay, coming up next. Oh, no, I'm about to anger you again because I've got something that's going to rile you up. There goes that relaxed Emma Chow vibe that we started the show with. Up next, Em, I'm going to propose something to you that they're doing in Bali at the moment, and I know you're going to hate it. But I reckon there's going to be, especially the early risers of Sydney, I reckon they're going to be on my side.
1: Okay.
0: It involves working out on holidays.
1: Sydney, you can't see me, but that's the sound of me rolling my
0: eyes. I heard your eyes hit the back of your skull then, past your big brain.
1: Not in a fun way.
0: We're going to do this next on 131060, working out on holidays. Keep it right here, 104.1 Today FM. Nathan M. back from the long weekend for a Tuesday morning, and that was a morning.

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1: Emma Chow, I already know this is going to make you mad. So are you in a mood to get worked up?
2: I'm always in a mood to get worked up.
1: That was a rhetorical question. Club owners in Bali, which is essentially the second Australia, as we all know, have got together and organised what they are calling, and you ready for this, the Bali Disco Run Club.
2: How does that work?
1: They describe it as a mix of fun, running and rave starting at 5:30 every morning at Kangu in Bali.
2: Oh, okay.
1: It's a morning run club. In Bali, while people are on holidays, run by the clubs. I knew it. Look at the steam. What? Look at the steam.
2: Why? I don't understand people that work out on holidays. Haven't you been busting your ass in your regular everyday slog? And you go on holidays to be a tourist, lie by the pool, maybe see some sights, and drink.
1: I told you, Sydney. Eat. I told you she'd be worked up because here's the thing, and this is going to make you even more mad. I kind of love it. Hundreds of people, mostly tourists, meet at sunrise in Kangu. Beautiful. Oh. You get to see the sunrise and they run through the rice field. Stunning. Whilst wearing wireless headphones, there's a DJ and an MC. They ride on the back of a moving truck, broadcasting music directly to the runner's headset, creating a silent rave as they jog. What a way to start your morning, which means you're getting as much as that holiday as you can. You've paid for it. You may as well be up and getting into it, not sleeping. You shake out a hangover. I love training on holidays.
2: Who even packs their activewear when they go to a place like Bali? Are you serious?
1: But it's good to have a little train. It makes you feel better because so then you can put whatever you wanted to your body. You can train while you're on holidays. I train on holidays all the time.
2: Oh, my God. You know what?
1: You get up.
2: When Enzo and I first got together, we went on a really big overseas trip. We went on a 5-week trip. We hit it like Central America, South America, the States. Like we did all of it, right? He made me go for a beach run.
1: Love.
2: And I was like, for days, I pushed him back. I was like, no, no. And he's like, come on, just do it. So we did it. And guess what? We ran one way and we walked very slowly the other way. Then he was like, okay, we won't do the beach runs, but I still want to do my push-ups.
1: Yeah, but positive endorphins.
2: Do you know what he made me do?
1: What?
2: He made me sit on his back.
1: Beautiful.
2: So that he would do like weighted push-ups. Oh, give me your like carry-on.
1: And guess what? He was pumped up for the beach. He started his day well.
2: No.
1: Working on holidays is fine. It's perfect.
2: No,
1: it's
2: and
1: good.
2: Then it just made me feel bad. I'm sorry. I've worked my ass off all year for this big trip. I am going to sloth it. I'm going to wake up and I'm going to eat as much as I want and I'm going to tan as much as I want and drink as much as I want. I will not be doing exercise.
1: How did I know this would turn into one of these?
3: Ding dong, who's wrong?
4: Ding dong, who's wrong?
3: Ding dong, who's wrong?
4: Whose side are you on?
2: No, I'm right.
1: Chow, I know you so well because I knew this would fire you up. I like training on holidays.
2: Do you like massages? Because
1: nice.
2: I like them better.
1: But you can have both.
2: Nah.
1: Yeah, and you feel like you deserve it more when you've gone for a run or checked out. There's so many different gyms at your hotels.
2: I think I know the answer to this, but like, do you want to check your work emails as well?
1: No.
2: Why don't you FaceTime with your parents while you're away as well?
1: 13.
2: Why don't you do some grocery shopping and deliver it to the restaurant?
1: 131060. Jump on the phones right now. Working out on holidays. Yes or no? Ding dong, who's wrong? Are you on Team Emma Chow? And if you're on holidays, you don't work out. It's not part of your everyday routine whilst you're on holidays. It's about relaxing. Or are you Team Nath? And to make yourself feel good about putting drink and food and

0: than like people that only pick hotels with gyms.
1: Okay.
0: You're just torturing yourself.
1: 13 10 60. Working out on holidays, yes or no? We'll take your calls now.

0: The couple courtroom returns 7:40 this morning. You do not want to miss the chance to be a part of this. Two girls, one of them has stolen the baby name of another one. Woohoo! This could be the end of a friendship, but the decision comes down to you. 7:40 this morning. Keep it here. 104.1 Today FM Breakfast. You got Nathan M. Welcome to your morning chat.
1: Ding dong, who's wrong?
2: Ding dong, who's wrong?
1: Ding dong, who's wrong?
2: Whose side are you on?
3: No, I'm right.
0: I knew this would fire you up, Chow. We're talking about working out on holidays after a couple of clubs in Bali, Canggu in Bali. They've got together and they've created the Bali Disco Run Club, which kicks off at 5:30 every morning. They run through the rice fields. They've got their silent disco headphones on.
3: I'm rolling my eyes. Who wakes up? So if it starts at 5:30, you're waking up, you're choosing to wake up at 5 a.m. on holidays to exercise. You're crazy.
0: I love it. You come straight out of Finn's Beach Club, you chuck your sneaks on, you chuck your hokers on, and you do your run through the rice fields. Shake out the hangover, perfect way to start and seize the day. And you don't lose any progress, which means you don't come back a little fatty. You know?
3: You're supposed to come back a bit chunkier.
4: But then you feel bad about yourself.
3: It's the proof that you had a good time.
0: Tammy from Cogra, welcome to the show. Hi, Tammy.
5: Hey.
0: Hey, good. Tammy, ding dong, who's wrong? Is Emma Chow wrong or am I wrong? Working out on holidays.
5: Emma is so wrong.
0: Yeah. You tell her, Tammy. You like to work out on holidays, Tam?
5: Definitely. Like, how can you not? Like, you're doing it back at home. Why would you want to give that up?
3: Yes. Because it's a holiday.
0: Yes, but you keep the progress going and you don't feel bad when you get home, hey, Tam?
5: 100%. And if you're single, you know, well, I'm not single, but if you're single, you can meet some other, you know, hotties out there.
0: Exactly right. Hunter, which is why your husband likes to do push-ups every time.
3: You're going to meet hotties when you're out at the club anyway.
0: Yeah.
3: Beer goggles. No one's going to care if there's a couple of extra kgs because you haven't been eating your rice and broccoli.
0: If you're looking sloppy like a sack of potatoes, mate, you're not going to get some holiday loving, are you? You're not going
5: to. Nah.
0: Yeah, I agree, Tammy. Annette from Liverpool. Hi, Annette.
6: A big up yours, Nate.
0: Oh, up yours?
3: Up yours, Annette.
0: But you know, up yours is a positive turn, Annette. I'm assuming you're not with me with working out on holidays.
6: Oh, you're serious? Emmy's 100% right. Why would you go and work out when you work out every other day of the year?
3: Yep.
6: You go and have a good time. You relax. You have drinks. Come on.
3: Yeah, that's what a holiday's about.
0: Yeah, but don't you want to, but Annette, but then you feel bad when you get back, you know, and you feel all sloppy and gross, don't you?
6: No, never.
0: Never.
3: I think you need to look inward, Nath, and wonder why you're shaming yourself about enjoyment and relaxation on a holiday.

0: there's no shame, mate, because yes, I feel good.
1: Yes, there is. You said then you feel bad that you're indulging too much.
0: Have you never done a burpee at a club before? You know
1: never.
0: What I mean?
1: Never.
0: One shot,
1: you
0: hit
1: see
0: the floor.
1: Me even doing a burpee on holidays.
0: Chanel from Picton. Hi, Chanel. How are you?
2: Good. Up yours, guys.
0: Chanel. Chanel, ding dong, who's wrong? Working hour on holidays.
2: I'm sorry, but Emma's wrong.
0: Yeah, I knew it. You tell her why, Chanel. Why is it okay to work out on holiday, Chanel?
2: Not only are you keeping your process, but you're also exploring gyms in a whole other country.
0: Yes, oh, man. That's fun.
1: How exciting.
2: It is fun.
1: It is. The leg press looks so much prettier here than at home.
0: I love the Smith machines round the other way. Oh. It's fun. And also, Chanel.
1: Do you know how lame you guys sound?
0: No, we don't.
1: Exploring gyms in other countries.
0: Sound lame. Look, when you have to book two seats on the way home, and we don't have to because we're skinny and sexy, aren't we, Chanel?
2: Indeed. Especially when your partner is with you on that, 10 times better.
0: Yes, because you train together, you party together.
1: Oh, I don't. I'm bored.
0: Antonio from Campbelltown. Hello.
3: Hi, how are you? Nathan, I think you are so wrong. When you're on holiday, you should not even look at the gym.
1: Yep. Don't you think, Antonio, the rule of holidays is that you don't cook, you don't clean.
3: 100%.
1: And then you also 100%. Don't work out.
0: But
3: 100%. You leave the normal 9-to-5 grind at home.
1: Yes.
3: Like when I go on holidays, my hardest thing that I like to do, the hardest thing I do is get out of bed.
1: Yes.
3: That is hands down the hardest thing of the whole day. Yeah. And the rest should just be fun.
0: Yeah.
3: Why would you push yourself any harder for no reason?
0: Because then I can go for triple servings at the buffet. You know what I mean?
3: I just come off the Carnival cruise, and it's a thing. They say you go on as a passenger and you leave as cargo.

0: It is time for the tradie track list, but let me remind you, the couple quorum is on 7:40 this morning. Two girls, Emma Chow. Ooh. One of them has stolen the baby name of another.
1: That is blasphemy.
0: Oh, and Sydney, you get
1: knowingly
0: to have...
1: or unknowingly, I need to know.
0: 7:40 this morning, Sydney, you get to have your say.
2: It's a tradie's world out there, team. This is Nathan Emma's tradie track list.
1: Sydney, this is where we put the power of the playlist in your hands. No one else is letting you pick the songs they play. Let me make that very clear. So right now, you can call up 131060. You don't have to be a tradie. You can be anyone awake at this time. What song do you want to hear? And we'll play it for you right away.
0: 131060. I had a few people who I played golf with over the weekend being like, hey, we started listening to the tradie track list. We can't get through on the phones, but let me... And they started giving me a list of songs to play. I was like, no, you've got to get through because the power of the playlist is in the hands of you, Sydney. Jump on the phones, 131060, if you would like to pick a song. Any kind of song. You're back from a long weekend, Dam. There's probably some songs you want to hear, the way you want to wake up. This is where you call. 131060. And if you give us a call, these movie tickets. We've got movie tickets to give away. Let's do movie tickets as well. All right, you want to score yourself some movie tickets? You jump on the phones, you call 131060. We send you the movies. And on top of that, you pick whatever song you want to hear. The power of the playlist sits in your little fingers, Sydney. 131060, the tradie track list is on next. 104.1 today, FM.

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1: It's a tradies world out there, team. This is Nathan Emma's tradie track list.
0: Oh, the tradie track list is a very important part of the morning, and if people want to pick a song, they must call now. I'm going to bribe you, right? I'm not only going to pick what song you want, but I'm going to send you the movies. 131060 M.
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0: this. No one else does it. Nobody else does it. Johnny from Mount Druid. G'day, Johnny.
3: G'day, mates. How are we?
0: Yeah, good. Really good, mate. The power of the playlist is in your hands. What song do you want to hear?
3: I reckon Olivia Dean, Man I Need.
0: She's banging. Oh, amazing. All right, well, Johnny, let's get you to introduce it for you. Em, what does he need to say?
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0: Go ahead, Johnny. Come on, buddy. 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
0: Oh, it's almost like he works in radio. Well done, Johnny. Olivia Dean now, 104.1 Today FM.

0: Thank you, Johnny from Mount Druitt. On for the tradie track list this morning. The power of the playlist is in your hands, Sydney. 104.1 Today FM. Emma Chow, you are flashing everybody those bigger hauled headlines next.
1: Under 16s, we heard the other day, what might be banned from WhatsApp, and then we were talking about e-bikes and scooters and stuff. 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
5: 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In Warunga, a bus has broken down on the Pacific Highway southbound in the centre lane approaching Fox Valley Road. Some thick fog over parts of the M1 Pacific Motorway at Brooklyn, Mount White and Calgar, affecting traffic between Sydney and the Central Coast. Also seeing some fog at the northern beaches and in Sydney's west around Richmond, Kellyville, Warrington and Ludnam. 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
3: 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It's not just that the prices are good. 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
8: Morning, I'm Amy Goggins. One of the country's most wanted fugitives has faced court in Greece after allegedly being on the run for 27 years. The now 55-year-old James Delamangis arrested over the fatal stabbing of George Giannopoulos at a Belmore nightclub in 1999. Former NRL enforcer Kane Evans has become just the second player in the league's history to come out as gay. In an interview with Nine, the 34-year-old says he was living in denial from a young age, leading to struggles with addiction and suicidal thoughts.
9: I went down every other avenue to sort of build up these walls to be someone to escape who I am.
8: A reminder, Lifeline is there to call on 13 11 14. Briefly, at least 35 people have died and over 130 have been injured after a magnitude 7.8 earthquake hit the southern Philippines. And a $40 million donation to fight MND, Queensland construction magnates Quinton and Kylie Bird, donating the staggering amount as part of the AFL's big freeze. Today's weather forecast, some early cloud clearing heading for a top of 21 degrees in Penrith. Tomorrow we've got a few showers on the way. 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
12: Good morning, Sydney. 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
14: Wake up with Nathan Emma.
1: Look out.
12: How you doing?
13: Nathan Roy is like a bacon and egg roll.
12: I'm now the official pin-up boy.
13: Protein rich, big on me. Reliable.
12: I am your side piece.
13: But not so good for your guts.
12: I often choke on my own spit.
13: Emma Chow is like an acai bowl.
1: There's always one in every family.
13: Nutritious.
1: Huh? How dare you?
13: Full of energy.
1: Oh, okay. That's fun.
13: And just fun to say.
1: Hello, sorry.
13: It's a balanced breakfast for your ears.
15: Itchy with little Emma Chow.
13: And so much fun.
16: Da-kong. Da-chong.
0: Go start dancing on tables again, mate.
1: Full Coyote Ugly style.
0: 100%.
1: On the bar.
0: When you get on the table, the bartender's like, oh, this is cute. This is kind of hot. Everyone else says it's kind of hot.
1: Yeah.
0: When I get on the table, the bartender's like, that's going to go.
13: So, Get your salutations ready.
6: Up yours, how you going?
14: Up yours, guys.
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13: It's Sydney's favourite way to wake up.
18: Wake up with Nathan Emma.
0: Tuesday is ready for you, Sydney and so are we. Welcome back from a long weekend.
1: Oh, which means it's a short week. Yay, it's already Tuesday.
0: We've already nailed Monday.
1: Yeah, we did so well yesterday. Good job, everybody.
0: Take that, Monday. Suck it. Hey, Emma Chow, some very exciting news for all the kids out there and not so exciting news for all the parents and all the teachers.
1: Yeah.
0: Because over the weekend, right? Actually, first, I want to preface this with our executive producer this morning, when I was in here in the studio, she came running in. She goes, I've got something you can talk about at the start of the show.
1: Yeah.
0: This is big. And I go, great. Like, what public news source did you get this from? What have you been researching? She goes, no. I realised this myself.
1: Oh.
0: This is news that came from my own brain hole. And I was like, okay, very good. Executive producer of a Sydney breakfast show.
1: Yeah.
0: This is fantastic.
1: Yeah.
0: She goes, are you ready? And I go, yeah. Over the weekend, something incredible happened. Over the weekend, Saturday and Sunday. The dates were 6-7.
1: Oh, my God. Commando, so actually, the 7th would be 6-7 because it was June 7th.
0: Yeah.
1: 6-7.
0: So well done to our executive producer.
1: Although I will say...
0: 6-7.
1: Not the really cool ride to school that just happened on Friday at Bronson's Ferrari one.
0: Yeah.
1: Someone called out and said, can you guys do 6-7? And we did 6-7.
0: Yeah.
1: And one of the older girls standing next to the kid that asked was like... 6-7 is so last year.
0: Yeah, this is the thing. Is it in or is it out?
1: I'm now embarrassed as an adult doing 6-7 because now we're not cool.
0: But I'm confused because the Pope, did you say the Pope did some 6-7?
1: Yeah, but if the Pope's doing it, then it's definitely not cool.
0: Well, we're on par with the Pope, don't you think?
1: Speak for yourself.
0: Okay, coming up very
1: soon.
0: Oh, no, not I. Hey, coming up very soon. In fact, before the end of the hour, Em, you just mentioned it then, we're going to find out how Isla's really cool ride to school officially went. This is our biggest one yet. We've done three in a row.
1: A Disney princess that came to school in a horse and carriage.
0: Yes, it was huge. It was beautiful. It was filled with joy and laughter. Hey, if you haven't already, head to our socials. At TodayFM Breakfast, because you can see everything that happened as well. How about Janet to kick us off for a Tuesday? Bit of JJ, bit of Janet Jackson, together again, 104.1 in Sydney. We are together again with

0: FM. You got Nathan M. Hey, we're the station that rewards you for being new to this station, new to this breakfast show, and there is some serious cash up for grabs next. It's called Switch for Cash. You want to win some serious cashola, baby? You keep it right here.
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3: Here's what everyone's going to be talking about today. The Sydney Opera House is going to be hosting louder late-night concerts. You know how they can have up to 1,000 people, I think, in the forecourt?
0: Sure, yeah.
3: On the steps? Yeah, they're going to be able to stay up till midnight
0: to boost
3: Sydney's nighttime economy and live music scene.
0: I love that. So I've been to quite a few performances, especially in summer. The only thing, right, and it sounds silly, with the Opera House forecourt performances is you don't face the harbour bridge. The performer faces the harbour bridge. So technically the best view is for the performer because you face the stage, whereas they look out, and I've seen Guy Sebastian there, I've seen Tones and they're always grinning ear to ear because they can see the Opera House and the Harbour Bridge. One of the best views in the world.
3: Yeah, it really is. It really is. The UK has decided to give a tech ultimatum to block nude images on children's phones. This is another under-16s thing.
0: Okay.
3: So companies like Apple and Google have been given 3 months to introduce safeguards on smartphones and tablets. They must be able to detect and block nude or sexually explicit images for children, preventing them from taking, sending, or viewing them.
0: Okay,
3: so this is including like messages and stuff like that too. And they're going to be, I don't know exactly how they're going to do it, because a lot of grown-ups pass their old Apple phones that are registered in an adult's name down to their kids.
0: I
3: don't know how it's going to work, but apparently there's going to be an age verification system.
0: It would need to be built into the hardware, I guess. Quite a difficult thing to do. The only thing is, when I was a kid, I used to send photos of like rashes and stuff to my mum and be like, "Mum, does this need a cream?"
3: On your bits?
0: Yeah, all the time.
3: Bits rashes?
0: Yeah, 100%. I'd be like, "Mum, I've got this again. What do I need to do?" And I'll be honest, I was 31.
3: Oh, my
0: gosh. Sorry, I need her help, mate.
3: And finally, Mexico City has hosted a massive Mexican wave ahead of the 2026 World Cup. So they wanted to attempt to break a Guinness World Record. The largest wave so far was in Tennessee in 2008 when 158,000 people joined a wave that swept around the stadium. Now, as part of the countdown to the World Cup, Mexico City is attempting to surpass that. The wave stretched nearly 2 kilometres through the city's main avenue.
0: Well, Mexico City's in a bit of strife. Well, because Tennessee has all the water for a wave.
3: Oh, my God.
0: I'm on today.
3: You were waiting.
0: That was, I'll be honest.
3: Like, when she takes air, that's when I'm going to really come in for the kill.
0: I didn't listen to anything else after Tennessee, I'll be honest. 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
7: 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We had a broken down bus on the Pacific Highway at Warunga. That's moved off now. All southbound lanes are back open approaching Fox Valley Road, and fog in Sydney's west as well, particularly over the Windsor Bridge. 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
3: 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And if you're a new listener, we're going to reward you with cash. All you need to do is call us now, 131060, say where you've come from and how long you've been listening for, why you love us so much. We put money in the jar for you. If you're a loyal listener, we love you, and you've converted another person over, double the money goes in the jar. So far, there is $6,237 in the jar, and it's just going to keep jackpotting until we give it away.
0: Okay, so
3: someone will win that.
0: It's as simple as this. This is what you're telling me, Chow Chow. It is as simple as this. If you are new to this station, if you are new to the best way to wake up, which is Nathan Emmer on Today FM Breakfast, you call 131060 right now, and all that money could be yours.
3: Yep.
0: Every single person that calls through, bang, we throw money in the tin, and then somebody wins all of it.
3: Exactly.
0: That somebody could be you. But you must call right now, 131060. It is called Nathan Emma's Switch for Cash. If you're new to the station and you want money, jump on the phone. Today,

0: Oh, Vanessa. Piano is out. 104.1 Today FM, Tuesday morning. Welcome back from a long weekend. You got Nathan M. Let's give you some cash.
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2: 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Call us up, 131060. We put money in the jar. If you've just recently switched over, if you're a loyal listener and you've converted someone to Today FM, we put double the money in the jar. So far, there's $6,237 in said jar. That's going to keep jackpotting. We're going to add money to it, and it's going to be given away to one of you.
0: So one person will win all this money. And if you want to be in the running to win all this money, all you need to do is call right now, 131060, and tell us if you're brand new to this station, brand new to the best way to wake up, which is us, Nathan M, on Today FM. Mohammed from Liverpool. G'day, Mohammed. Up yours is what we say on this show. Hello.
3: Hello, how are you?
0: Very good.
3: Mohammed. Up yours then.
2: Up yours.
0: Mohammed, what station have you come from, brother?
3: Kiss.
0: Boom.
2: Oh, welcome.
0: Welcome the new family, Mohammed. You enjoying the show?
3: Yeah, I am. I actually jumped in the car. I let someone in my car over the weekend.
2: Yeah.
3: I jumped in my car and the station was on 104.1 and you guys were talking about 6.7 and I just sort of left it on.
2: So you literally switched over today.
0: I love that.
3: But yeah, literally, I just jumped in my car on my way to work.
2: Oh, welcome, Mohammed.
0: I love that.
2: We love having you here.
0: 6.7 is what got him in. I can't believe it. Good on you, Mohammed. Oh, what a legend. Okay, where else do you want to go, Em?
2: Gina in Strathfield. Hey, G.
4: Hi.
0: Hi, Gina. Up yours. What station have you come from?
4: Kiss.
0: That's all right. We're going to throw some money in the tin for you. Gina, welcome to your new family. We love you, okay, Gina?
4: Thank you.
0: Hey, can we give it? Let's give out some up yours hats as well. Gina, we haven't done that in a while. Gina, you're going to score yourself an exclusive Nathan Emma up yours hat as well, okay?
4: Oh, thank you very much.
0: Good on you, Gina. All right, Benny from Annandale. G'day, Benny.
5: How you going, mate?
2: Hey, Benny. Brother.
0: What station have you come from, King?
5: Triple M.
0: Oh, he's coming from the end. Oh. All right, well, we're going to throw some money in the tin for you, Benny. How are we going, bro? You enjoying it?
5: Yeah, loving it very much.
0: Oh, yeah. Bloody oath.
2: How long have you been listening, Benny?
5: Probably about 2 days now.
0: Two days? Oh, he's a freshie.
2: Yeah. He got all the music on the weekend. Ben, now he's getting us.
0: Here's what I'm going to do for you, Ledge. I'm going to put some money in the tin for you. That money could all be yours. And I'm going to give you an exclusive up yours hat, okay? Good on you, Benny. What a king. All right, Em, where else do you want to go?
2: Let's go Jason in Maroubra. Hey, Jace.
6: Morning, guys. How are you? Up yours?
0: Up yours,
2: Jace. Where did you come from? What station?
6: SEN. Oh. I love it for my sport, but now I drive my daughter to school, so we love listening to you guys.
2: Oh, how good.
6: We love the quizzes, and we love what you guys do for the kids in the morning.
0: Oh, they're really cool ride to school. Well, I mean, what's your daughter's name?
6: Miller.
0: Oh, I love that name. Well, you can tell your daughter that our really cool ride to school, it's happening just before 7 a.m. this morning. Everything that happened on Friday, okay, Jace?
6: Love it, guys. You're awesome.
0: Good on you, brother. Jace. I love that he's come over from SEN. That's great. Nathan from Oran Park. G'day, Nate.
7: Morning, guys. How are you?
2: Hey, Nate.
0: Very good, brother. What station have you come from?
7: 96.1.
0: The old horn.
2: My old horn.
0: Yeah. Oh, you've come
2: cut
0: from.
2: I cut my teeth from 96.1.
0: Come from Emma's ex.
2: Yeah.
0: Ooh, interesting.
2: But I'm glad you came over, Nate.
0: Okay. Nate.
7: Yeah, I'm here, which is.
0: Enjoying the show, my man?
7: Yeah, it's been good. I borrowed the company van today and I. On 104, so I decided to stay on.
2: Oh, yeah, I love that. I love
0: that
2: people have been changing someone else's precinct.
0: Yeah, that's good. Well, you can thank whoever's driving the company van, Nate. Yeah. It's good to have you a part of it, okay?
7: 100. Thanks, guys.
0: Good on you, Nate. What a legend. I love that someone's come from your old horn. I wonder if anyone will call the guy come from 2RDJ in Burwood. Three listeners there. All right, let's do one more. Vera from Ashbury. Hi, Vera.
8: Hi, how are you?
0: Hi, up yours, Vera, is what we should say. That's how we
8: grew up. Yours.
0: Up yours. Feel good to say that, Vera?
8: So good.
0: Yeah. Where have you come from, Vera? What station?
8: I have come from Kiss, and I've just returned back to work after an extended maternity leave, and I'm on the road very early, and you guys are absolutely hilarious.
2: Thank you so much, and congratulations on your new little bubba.
0: Yeah.
2: Are you happy to be back at work now?
8: Yeah, I'm absolutely loving it. It's such a break.
2: Yeah.
8: But I was telling all my family and friends, they're like, you guys are so late to the party. We've been listening to them for ages. And I'm like, they are so funny, like literally hilarious.
0: Oh, thank you, Vera. I'm muddying the tin for you, Vera. Vera, what's the new baby's name?
8: Her name is Ilana, and she's two. She's not quite a baby, but she's two, and she's full of beans. And when we've got the music going in the car, she just bops and bounces to any song that comes on. She's just a party animal.
2: Honestly, little Ilana and Vera in the car, also, listening to Today FM.
0: What you just described is, I just want you to know, I'm 32. And that's exactly how you describe me. Yes. Full of beans.
2: He's a big baby.
0: Bopping along to the song.
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14: 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In Sydenham, a crash on the Princes Highway northbound near Frederick Street. Fog over parts of the M1 Pacific Motorway at Brooklyn, Mount White and Calga, and pretty foggy over the Windsor Bridge. 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
3: Morning, I'm Amy Goggins. One of Australia's most wanted men has faced court in Greece after allegedly being on the run for 27 years.
0: James Delamangus arrested over the fatal stabbing of George Giannopoulos at a Belmore nightclub in 1999. Here's Seven reporter Liam Tapper.
18: New South Wales police, they gave a tip-off, we are told, about a week ago under this red notice that was given to Interpol, along with the Australian Federal Police. So Greek authorities, they had a good inkling of where Delamangus was hiding.
0: Police are investigating after a truck crash at Strathfield. It happened on Liverpool Road just after five last night with a B-double rolling, the 34-year-old driver luckily escaping with minor injuries. Briefly, at least 35 people have died after a 7.8 earthquake hit the southern Philippines. And the big freeze was officially the largest ever, a record crowd of over 88,000 people, raising funds and awareness to fight MND, while a Queensland couple donated an incredible $40 million.
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0: Today's weather forecast, a bit of cloud clearing, heading for a top of 21 in Penrith. Tomorrow, some showers about. And Nathan Emma's $50,000 pub quiz is back this morning. Answer five questions in 30 seconds and you could win $50,000. 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
2: Off-campus star Mika Abdullah, who plays Ali in the show, she's going to be the focus of season two. She's been surrounded by a little bit of controversy since the show aired. Last week, we were talking about how she split from her fiancé right after the show aired. And it might be because of this old video that's resurfaced. So they did a podcast together, and her ex or her boyfriend at the time was asked to describe her, and this is what he said. Have a listen.
3: I have two words.
4: Yeah.
5: A lot of farts.
3: But I got some.
4: Oh my God.
5: So anyway. She's the best person he knows, the best person he's ever met, and I'm some.
3: Dab me up.
2: Some bitch. Is what he said. I've got two words to describe her, some bitch. And there's been a lot of outrage online about it. He's come out and made a statement saying, I made a disrespectful juvenile joke in a clip that recirculated earlier this week. It's not representative of who I am now or who I was in my relationship, but I continue to learn from this situation.
6: So because he's called her a big ass.
2: Yes.
6: I thought he was talking about farts. Did I hear that wrong?
2: Yeah, because he said two words and she said a lot of farts, as in like, I fart a lot kind of thing, as a joke. So the thing is, you never know the dynamic between people. If you said that behind closed doors and not on camera to the right crowd, maybe that would have landed in a different way.
6: Once I accidentally called my wife a B-word underneath my breath once, and I will never utter that word in front of her again. We were just at each other, we were arguing about something silly, and then I knew that I was like, don't say it, Nate, don't say
2: it.
6: And as I walked away, no, it was like this. It was like a little puss. I went, bitch.
2: Finally,
6: I would never say that. Wow. God, no. This scary lady.
2: Did you see this on the weekend? Kim Kardashian has come off really rude at the Monaco Grand Prix. So at the F1, she was there supporting her boyfriend, Lewis Hamilton, and Martin Brundle, who even I don't know anything about F1. I know who Martin Brundle is.
6: Everyone knows Martin Brundle.
2: He's the British guy that does all the trackside interviews.
6: He does the famous pit lane walk with all the celebrities before the race.
2: Yeah, so he approaches Kim Kardashian. She flat out refused to talk to him. Like, refused. He's looking around being like, who is this guy? Her security even like pushed him around a little bit. Have a listen.
7: Kim, Martin Brundle, Sky F1. How are you today?
2: She's like, what? Who is this guy? Hello. What are we doing here?
7: No, you don't need to push me, mate. Normally people have a quick chat with us. Are you enjoying F1?
2: Ignoring.
7: Yeah.
2: Ignoring.
7: Okay, Kim and Chloe, so we're not talking today.
6: You know what I would have done? If I was Martin Brundle?
2: What?
6: I would have turned around and gone,
1: and that is what's trending now with Emma Chow.
6: And then she would have gone, what? And I said, nothing. Nothing, Kim. Love you. Okay, coming up next, our really cool ride to school happened on Friday. Young Isla was celebrated as a Disney princess. You're going to hear how that all plays out very soon. You keep it right here, 104.1 Today FM.

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1: Queen of controversy, OnlyFans content creator, Bonnie Blue.
0: Never heard of her.
1: She is preggo. She admitted to a fake pregnancy last year, but this year she's pregnant for real, and she's been showing off her growing bump on socials.
0: And let me guess, she's trying to figure out who the dad is?
1: I don't think she really cares who the dad
0: is. It's quite difficult.
1: Because her plans for her baby shower are outrageous.
0: Okay.
1: Like, I love a good juicy story, but this is, she's so gross.
0: What's she doing?
1: She said, I have a baby shower next Saturday. I'm inviting the public to turn my baby shower into, and I'm paraphrasing here, a shower of the golden kind.
0: Oh, she wants people to wee on her.
1: She said, I'm going to be doing it with people as well. It's going to be a mixture of that and wholesome baby shower games, like trying different baby foods.
0: Is she inviting LMFAO? Champagne showers, champagne showers. Ah. Hang on a minute. That's not Maui.
1: So she said three new photos from the event. She was in this white off-the-shoulder crop top with a bump on display, surrounded by several men wearing blue balaclavas to hide their faces.
0: Yeah, the balaclavas. Interesting.
1: I would be mortified if I knew any men who are tuning in or becoming a part of something like this.
0: Well, why do you think they're wearing balaclavas? Because they know that they're mortified.
1: Like, imagine you're the parent. Imagine you're the mum of one of these men that's wearing a balaclava. I would die.
0: Yeah. Or the
1: Who have I raised? Who are you? I don't know who you are.
0: What if you're the wife of one of them?
1: Or the, yeah, the wife.
0: I know.
1: The sister of one of them.
0: Oh, the sister.
1: Oh. Anyone that's ever been associated with them would be like, ugh.
0: I know. 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
5: 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A crash at Lansdowne on the Hume Highway near Woodville Road. Traffic affected in all directions. At Sydenham, a crash at the Princes Highway, citybound near Frederick Street. Two of the three citybound lanes are blocked. 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

0: Better music, more of it, 104.1 Today FM, Tuesday morning. You got Nathan M. Hey, around the corner, $50,000 could be yours. Our 50K pub quiz, we play it next. Be ready to call 131060. But Emma Chow on Friday was our third really cool ride to school with young Isla. She's a superstar. I'm going to say it was our biggest yet.
1: Absolutely, it was the biggest yet.
0: 9 years old, St. Andrews Public School in Campbelltown. Head to the socials at Today FM Breakfast. You've got to see how this played out. But here it is, Isla's really cool ride to school.
2: Really cool ride to school number 3 started with Mum Kylie nominating her daughter Isla.
3: She's 9 and she's in year 3. Isla finds herself sitting on the buddy seat at school. That's the seat where you sit to find friends. And I've had mums, you know, messaging me, telling me that they've seen Isla sitting on the buddy seat. Oh, it breaks my heart.
2: The little girl who deserved to feel seen, celebrated, and surrounded by people who had her back.
0: We do have some news for you because it is our pleasure to let you know you're going to get a really cool ride to school. Isla, are you excited?
4: Yeah, I'm excited.
0: Yeah.
2: With the help of Sydney, the magic began.
0: Hi, Bill. Welcome.
5: I run and own a horse-drawn carriage company.
0: No, Bill.
5: And we'd be willing to offer up a Cinderella-style carriage and do that cool ride to school.
1: Oh, Bill.
5: Two horses, white carriage.
0: This is amazing.
1: This is huge.
0: Locked in. Isla, what do you think?
4: I'm so happy. Thank you so much.
1: Oh, you're so welcome.
2: But before the big day, we wanted to hear from someone who sees Isla every day.
0: The principal who's opened up the doors of St. Andrews Public School.
1: Hi, Mr. Batty.
0: Mr. Batty, hi.
6: You guys doing this for Isla and her family, I think, is really life-changing. She's just gorgeous. She is so deserving of this.
2: And then a very special call made its way to us.
0: Chelsea's on the line.
7: I do know a mermaid and an ice queen that may be available Friday morning.
4: Let it go.
7: I know the right address where I can send a beautiful letter over to them asking to help.
0: Guys.
1: A letter from a princess.
0: Guys, we've got princesses coming. This is exciting stuff.
2: But this wasn't about the carriage, or the costumes, or the big surprise. It was about helping Isla feel a little more confident around school.
0: How did you make friends at school, or what kind of techniques have you used before that might help out Isla?
2: Phoenix gave us some very important advice on making friends.
4: Just smile.
0: Oh,
1: do you know what? Smiling does go a long way.
2: With the words of wisdom sorted, there was just one final touch.
0: I will be Sebastian. Isla, of course, on the horse and carriage. She will be Ariel. You will be Ursula.
1: Yeah.
0: Everyone else will be dressed in Disney characters. Well, the whole school will be.
2: And then the big day finally arrived.
0: We are live from St. Andrews Public School for our really cool ride to school.
2: And before Isla's moment began, two very important members of the really cool ride to school club wanted to send their wishes.
8: It's Chase. Hope you have a cool ride to school. I did. It was the best day ever. Hope

0: the horse and carriage.
1: And then it was time to check in with the superstar herself.
2: Everyone, what do we want to say?
3: Everyone is very excited to see you. Did you get any sleep?
4: No sleep. I was too excited.
2: You're dressed as Ariel. Is there anything special that you can see?
4: I can see a carriage with two white horses.
1: Ariel had arrived. The carriage was waiting along with a surprise.
2: We got family and parents. They are all here. Producer CJ, who we got?
5: We have your favourite Princess Mermaid from Under the Sea.
2: Oh, yay! Princess Mermaid.
5: Wow.
2: Hi, Princess Mermaid.
6: I am so excited.
1: But with that out of the way, it was time.
3: This carriage is stunning.
2: This is amazing.
1: Time for the horses.
3: It's actually a fairy tale.
1: Oh. Time for the carriage.
2: It's going to be wild.
1: And time for our princess to make her way to school.
3: Lots and lots of kids dressed as Disney characters forming the guard of honor, waiting for our superstar Isla to arrive.
2: Shall we do it?
4: Let's do it.
1: And as Isla pulled up,
7: oh, this really is nice.
1: The whole school was there waiting.
7: Except for, oh yes, the finishing touch. That's you.
2: Oh, here we are. Make some noise for
3: She has just pulled up in the most gorgeous horse and carriage.
2: It is stunning.
3: What a princess.
2: Isla, come on up, my princess. Isla, how are you feeling?
4: Good.
2: Are you ready to walk through these people for your really cool ride to school?
4: Yeah.
2: Okay, she's currently walking through them.
3: We're going through the guard of honour.
2: The guard of honour is up.
1: Then came the words we were all waiting for.
2: Do you feel like a Disney princess this morning?
4: Yes.
2: Do you feel special, Isla?
4: Yes, I feel special.
2: Do we want to be Isla's friend, everyone?
3: Yeah.
1: For Kylie, watching her little girl be celebrated like that meant everything.
8: Just to see everyone here at St. Andrew's Public School representing Isla, it's just beautiful.
1: But the surprises kept swimming in.
2: Ariane Titmus, she wanted to say a little something to you.
8: Just remember, always try your best, always have fun. Also remember, you are very, very, very special.
1: And then, a special message from K-pop demon hunters EJ.
9: Hi Isla, this is EJ. You're perfect the way you are. Stay golden.
2: Oh, what do you think about that, Isla?
3: Are you in position?
2: I am in position. Now, this is very exciting.
3: Oh,
2: I'm coming.
3: What is happening? Where are you, Nate?
2: This is very difficult to do whilst holding a microphone, but I'm doing it. I'm coming around the corner.
3: Oh, my God.
2: I hope I don't break this. It is my pleasure to present this brand new motorbike.
3: Yeah. Ariel on a dirt bike.
1: And then came the final moment. The reason this morning mattered so much. A school, a city, and a little girl standing together.
3: Principal of St. Andrews. Hello, Mr. Batty.
10: 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Nathan, thank you so much to Today FM. This has just been amazing.
2: We're going to get you to officially open the Today FM Buddy Bench. On the count of three, we're going to get you to cut that ribbon.
3: Three, two,
11: alone, babe. This entire school community, if you didn't already know it, you know now. Every single person is a friend to Isla at St. Andrews.
1: Isla, your really cool ride to school was pure magic.
2: Oh, well done to Kabaki and the Bells and Whistles Factory. Unbelievable. Our fantastic team, St. Andrews Public School, and also young Isla. You've got to head to the socials at Today FM Breakfast. You have to see all this. It was our biggest and most wonderful one yet.
3: It was like a proper fairy tale. I've still got goosebumps hearing that back.
2: Beautiful. Look, if you haven't already, as I said, head to the socials. And we are going to do this again. The really cool ride to school continues. TodayFM.com.au. It's all about finding the deserving kids of Sydney and giving them the ride to school that they deserve.
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15: 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A crash at Sydenham. Two city-bound lanes are blocked on the Princes Highway at Frederick Street. In Lansdowne, a crash at the Hume Highway near Woodville Road. Traffic affected in all directions. And some thick fog over the Moonamuni and Hawkesbury River bridges affecting the M1 Pacific Motorway. 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
9: Hi there, I'm Amy Goggins. A record-breaking big freeze. Over 88,000 people packed into the MCG yesterday to honour Neil Danaher, raising funds and awareness of Fight MND. Over 100,000 digital beanies were sold, while a Queensland couple has donated an incredible $40 million. Gyaro swapping codes to toss the coin for the day. Kane Evans has become the second former male rugby league player to publicly come out as gay. In an interview with Nine, the 34-year-old says he was living in denial from a young age, leading to struggles with addiction and suicidal thoughts. A reminder, Lifeline is there to call on 13 11 14. After allegedly being on the run for 27 years, one of Australia's most wanted men is now faced court in Greece. James Dalamangas is accused of fatally stabbing a man at a Belmore nightclub on Anzac Day in 1999. A new research from Finders shows almost half of Aussies think the country is headed for a recession by the end of the year.

0: Today's weather forecast, some early cloud clearing heading for a top of 21 in Penrith. Tomorrow, a few showers about. 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
9: Quiz. Hot shot.
10: Oh, Sydney, you know how this works. Welcome back from a long weekend. Let's give you a shot at $50,000. Naomi from Cambridge Gardens. G'day, Naomi. How are you this morning?
11: I'm good. I'm so excited to be on.
10: Oh,
12: welcome, Naomi.
10: We're excited for you to be on, Naomi. Let me give you the rules, okay? You've got 30 seconds to correctly answer 5 questions. Your timer starts the end of the first question. You can pass, come back if you don't know a question. Naomi, we have to take your first answer. All make sense to you?
11: Yes.
10: Okay, good luck. I'm feeling good about you. Back from a long weekend. She's energized. She's ready, Em. Let's do this.
12: Okay, question one. Rachel Gunn is famously known by which breakdancer name?
11: Pass.
12: How many members are in Scooby-Doo's Mystery Gang?
11: 4.
12: In Sex and the City, Big and Aiden played the boyfriends of which main character?
11: Oh, the main one. What's her name?
12: Yeah, that one.
11: Oh, Carrie.
12: Dwayne Johnson is also known by what other name?
11: Who is it?
12: Dwayne Johnson is also known by what other name? What's the capital city of China?
11: Hong Kong.
12: You know what, Naomi? You brought the vibes. Unfortunately, it wasn't your moment today. Yeah. But you don't walk away empty-handed.
10: No, we're going to.
12: You never do.
10: You're going to have a. Have you got kids, Naomi?
11: I do. Yeah.
10: Perfect. Well, we're going to sort you out with the family pass to Taronga Zoo. Okay.
11: Oh, thank you so much.
10: You were
12: You're
10: good.
12: Welcome, Naomi.
11: Oh, the brain wasn't working today.
10: That's okay. It happens. You had a long weekend. Yeah. Don't worry about it, Naomi. Nobody leaves this show empty-handed. You got a family pass to Taronga Zoo, and for Naomi, but also for everybody listening, there's another chance this morning.
12: At 8 o'clock?
10: 8 a.m. Oh,
11: yep. Thanks, guys.
10: Naomi, you have a fantastic morning. Hey, thanks for being a part of the show, okay? You're part of this family, whether you like it or not, all right?
11: Oh, thanks so much. Thanks for having me.
10: Good on you, Naomi. Thank you very much. All right, Sydney, as I said, there is another chance very soon, within the hour, another chance to win this $50,000. Okay, Emma Chow, the couple courtroom is once again around the corner. And how about this? A friendship is officially on the line, and it all comes down to one shocking accusation. Someone has stolen a baby name.
12: What?
10: Mm-hmm.
12: That should be illegal.
10: The beauty of the couple courtroom is you could make it illegal. The decision comes down to you before 8. Keep it here. Today FM.

0: 104.1 today. You got 18 minutes past 7. You got Nathan M. Emma Chow. Unfortunately, in life, there are many things you only get one chance at. And if you stuff it up, you are often haunted by it for the rest of your life. Mm. Maybe you miss that winning goal. You stacked it walking down the aisle. You missed the birth of your first child. Well, here at Nathan M, we want to give you that chance to do it again.
1: Nath and Emma's.
2: This may be the only opportunity that I got.
1: Do-over day.
0: Yeah, welcome to Nathan Emma's Do-over Day. One day where, Em, we give Sydney the opportunity to have a second chance at something they screwed up. On our dime, we'll make it happen.
3: Have you ever thought, oh, if only I could have a time machine and go back and redo? This is your moment.
0: Yes.
3: This is your moment. We have the time machine.
0: Yes. We are collating all these stories of people who've stuffed something up. It could be something big, it could be something small, but just something that it kind of gives you hives every time you remember it.
3: Yeah.
0: You could have been
3: like
0: a kid.
3: Someone's walking over your grave.
0: Yes.
3: Oh, God, I can't believe that happened.
0: You could have been at school when it happened. It could have been 20 years ago, whatever it was, but you've held on to this embarrassing moment. Let us give you the opportunity to do it again. 131060, if you do have a do-over, here's some of them that we've had so far that are in the running for do-over day.
4: I was listening to the radio one day and I caught up and got on the standby list to win a trip to New Zealand, and they called me and I accidentally declined the call instead of turning my phone up.
3: Oh no!
5: We had to change venue 6 days before the wedding day because of weather, and I had a bit of a communication breakdown with the caterers. Instead, we ended up with a lot of roast pork and some salad.
6: This is actually for my husband. He really needs to redo his proposal. It was the location.
0: Where was it?
6: It was Sydney Airport car park.
7: My wedding day. I realised we didn't have a photo with my parents.
0: All right, now there's some of the do-overs we've had so far in, but we want to make it specific this morning.
3: Yeah.
0: We want to look at 131060. When did you stuff up on stage?
3: Which a lot of the time, this stuff does happen.
0: Mm.
3: A song, maybe you like, maybe your balls dropped and all of a sudden
0: oh,
3: your
0: voice
3: the
0: testy
3: didn't,
0: pop.
3: Yeah, you did a testy pop.
0: I'll find a dollar.
3: Or you mucked up a dance performance or a talent quest.
0: Oh.
3: That's in front of the whole school. And you're like, I'm talented, but you screwed it up.
0: But it could be, maybe you weren't even at school. Maybe it was a speech. Maybe it was like
3: presentation.
0: Yes, or maybe it was your best man speech. Or was it a Zoom presentation? Was it an awards night and you said the wrong name? Whatever it is, when did you stuff up on stage? We'd love to give you an opportunity to redo it. If you give us a call, we've got movie tickets to give away right now as well, just to encourage you. Because it's an embarrassing thing, right?
3: I told you the other day I used to do fizzy,
0: and
3: this little girl, she was really, really nervous, and you'd have like 6 girls on stage at a time, and she was so nervous she weed herself.
0: Oh, a live wee.
3: Yeah, a live wee.
0: You
3: what thing? She was only 6 or
0: wee.
3: 7 years old.
0: This reminds me of me and my best mate Harry, we relived this moment over the weekend, right, when we were hanging out. We accidentally, our drama teacher entered us in, she must have told us, into a Shakespeare competition at school where we had to learn a 15-minute Shakespeare performance.
3: Mm.
0: We didn't realise in front of quite a few hundred kids, right?
3: Yeah.
0: We didn't do any rehearsals, and then we found out the day before that we had to learn 15 minutes of Merchant of Venice.
3: Okay.
0: And there's a character called Shylock. He's a Jewish character, and Harry played Shylock, and there's a famous line. So it's 15 minutes of performance, then right at the end, I was supposed to say, "Hi, thee, gentle Jew," which is the famous line.
3: Yes.
0: But this is after 15 minutes of performance.
3: Okay.
0: We got out there. We're like, "You got this? Yeah, you got this." We got out there in front of hundreds of kids. Lights come on. We completely forget the entire thing, and then I just turn to Harry and go, "Hi thee, gentle Jew." And that was it!
3: That's it. It was a 5-second performance.
0: 7 seconds! We were on this, so I would love a do-over for that. 131060, when did you stuff up on stage? It could be anything, a speech, a performance, a song, a dance. If you give us a call, we'll sort you out with movie tickets. We are building do-over day.
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11: 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On the M4 motorway, a broken down trunk at Citybound after the Cumberland Highway off-ramp. In roads, a breakdown, Concord Road at southbound at Mary Street, right near the park. Lucas Heights, an earlier crash, Heathcote Road, southbound traffic slowing approaching New Illawarra Road. 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
16: All right, happy Tuesday. 131060, Sydney, jump on the phones right now. We've got some movie tickets to give away if you get on the air. 131060, when did you or someone you know stuff up on stage, Emma Chow?
1: Or just like in public, right? Mm. It's stuffing up on stage in public, a performance. We're talking like singing, speeches, dancing, yeah, anything like that.
16: And you, maybe someone in your life stuffed up and you witnessed it.
1: Yeah.
16: That's what I'm talking about, that kind of stuff. They got something wrong, they wet themselves, they missed a dance move, whatever it is. Could be you, could be someone you know. If you give us a call, movie tickets up for grabs. When did you or somebody you know stuff up on stage? Speeches, plays, awards, songs, 131060.

0: FM. Nathan M on for a Tuesday. Couple caught him around the corner. Let's do this.
1: Nath and Emma's.
2: This may be the only opportunity that I got.
1: Do-over day.
0: Yeah, 13-10-60. When did you stuff up on stage is what we're looking for. Maybe it was a speech, a play, a dance, awards night. If you give us a call, movie tickets up for grabs. 13-10-60. Let us help you have a do-over. That's what do-over day is all about.
3: You get a second chance. We are the metaphorical time machine that you want to go back and undo the wrongs from your stage performance.
0: Yeah, hey, we had a message come through from Kerry, and she said she was supposed to be delivering a speech on stage, and she farted.
3: She sneezed and then farted.
0: It's like, I think your body takes a screenshot if that happens. Maddie.
3: That is mortifying.
0: Imagine both. Like,
3: you're sneezing, but then the fart is louder than the sneeze.
0: Oh, my God. Because the problem is a sneeze gets everybody's attention.
3: Yeah, it does.
0: And then everyone goes, oh, no, you're okay. And then that little boop comes out as well. Oh, God. Awful. Okay, Maddie from Penrith. Hi, Maddie.
4: Good morning.
0: What do you need a do-over for? What'd you stuff up on stage?
4: So when I was in kindergarten, I was part of a school play. I was dressed as a beautiful little bee and I peed my pants on stage.
0: Bee peed.
3: What was it? Was it just all the eyeballs looking at you? Because my son says that. He's like, everyone's eyes are looking at me and I can't look away.
4: No, I think it was that we spent so long putting the costumes on and being told, stand here, wait here. And it was just, there was no time
3: to go. So,
0: Maddie,
4: waiting for so long because they thought we were all going to take off before.
0: Now, I'm assuming the bee was yellow. Did it mask any of the wee or no?
4: Everybody knew. I think it was all running down my leg on the stage. But I kept singing.
3: She kept going. What a trooper.
0: You could have said, it's honey, I promise. It's honey.
3: Yeah, except that doesn't come out of their bum.
0: Look, you don't know that. Karen from North Kellyville. Hi, Karen.
5: Good morning.
3: Hi.
0: Good morning. What do you need a do-over for? Did you stuff up on stage?
5: Quite a few years ago, I was helping out a friend in a charity event, and we were doing like a little fashion parade. Mm. And I may have walked too far off the stage and broke my arm.
3: Ooh. Oh, my God. You walked off the stage in a fashion parade and broke your arm.
5: Yeah.
3: Oh, Karen.
0: Karen, if it makes you feel any better, haven't people at the highest level fallen? I swear, like Post Malone, I think like Ed Sheeran or Harry Styles.
3: Yeah, Post Malone would have been out of his mind.
0: Yeah, well.
3: Karen was stone cold sober.
0: Well, you don't know that. Karen, were you out of your mind?
5: No, I was, and it was for charity, so it was okay.
0: Okay,
3: Karen,
0: so she wasn't
3: blind.
0: Did you
3: get up and walk back down the runway, or were you ushered away?
5: I think I was ushered away. I was in a lot of pain.
0: Broken arm. She's in her model get-up, and she was ushered away. Oh my God.
3: No.
0: You need a do-over, Karen. We could have a catwalk set up, and then all we have to do is put bubble wrap everywhere or put crash mats down.
3: Crash mats, like crash the gym mats. It's fine. And she can, like, pop up
0: just
3: and
0: in case.
3: Walk back down.
0: Maybe for Karen's do-over, we actually push her off stage, and we train her to land gracefully, and, like, it's part of the show.
3: Ta-da!
0: See that? Well done. Thank you, Karen. We got a text message from Norman. Norman's come through, on our socials, at TodayFM Breakfast. Norman says that he was doing an Indigenous dancing show for the AFL at the All-Stars round, which is huge,
3: massive
0: round, in front of a stadium of people, and his uncle told him not to wear undies
3: under the lap-lap,
0: and nearly flashed everyone as the lap-lap half fell off. Oh, no.
3: So, wait, did his uncle stitch him up, or traditionally they wouldn't wear
0: I'm assuming
3: underwear.
0: Traditionally they don't. You know,
3: just a cover.
0: I just don't. I think traditionally they didn't have their bonds underneath when they were doing it. Oh no, Norman!
3: Oh no!
0: We just get him in some undies for his do-over in front of a stadium. Paige from Castle Hill. Hi, Paige.
6: Hello, guys.
0: Hi.
6: How are you?
0: Good. We're building do-over day, Paige. When did you stuff up on stage?
6: Well, it was actually at my best friend's wedding in front of absolutely everyone. My job was to pour the, you know how there's like a champagne tower, like of all the champagne glasses?
0: We had one of those, yeah.
6: Yes. My job was to pour the champagne in front of everyone to celebrate, and I accidentally knocked the glass and smashed the whole tower.
3: Oh,
6: in front of
3: everyone. No.
0: You smashed the entire champagne tower. Paige.
3: And it's all because you knocked that top one.
6: Yeah, because I think they weren't placed properly. That's what I'm going to say.
3: Oh, my God.
0: How long
3: did it smash for? Did everyone just stand there and watch it?
6: No one knew what to do because there was just glass all over the dance floor. And then night people were getting, like, glass and their shoes.
3: Oh, no.
0: Paige.
6: Yeah.
0: And it wasn't your wedding, was it?
6: No, my best friend.
0: Oh, somebody else's wedding.
3: That's awful. I feel like we could redo that one, though. We could easily redo that for you.

0: how many champagnes had you had before trying to do the champagne tower?
1: It was at the start of the wedding, so none. Oh, I can't even blame that.
0: You weren't even drunk. Oh, Paige, you're never getting invited to a wedding again, darling.
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5: 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On the M4 motorway, a broken down trunk at Citybound after the Cumberland Highway off-ramp. In roads, a breakdown at Concord Road at southbound at Mary Street, right near the park. Lucas Heights, an earlier crash, Heathcote Road, southbound traffic slowing approaching New Illawarra Road. 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
5: Morning, I'm Amy Goggins. The big freeze continues to break records, a crowd of 88,000 packing into the MCG to raise money for MND and honour Neil Danaher. While construction magnates Quinton and Kylie Burt donated a very generous $40 million to the cause. Quinton telling Seven the Fight MND team is very grateful for the donation.
6: Oh, they were wonderful. Just wonderful. The whole term, I was thinking about it just now. Like, it's obviously a massive big family that you can't help but know you're on the right track.
5: One of the country's most wanted men has faced court in Greece after allegedly being on the run for 27 years. The now 56-year-old James Delamangis arrested over the fatal stabbing of George Giannopoulos at a Sydney nightclub in 1999. Briefly, Iran and Israel say they've stopped attacking each other for now after trading multiple large-scale missile strikes. And new data shows 9 of the 12 most expensive childcare centres across the country are from Sydney.
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5: Today's weather forecast, some early cloud clearing, heading for a top of 21 degrees in Penrith. Tomorrow, a few showers on the way. Nathan Emma's $50,000 pub quiz is back this morning. Answer 5 questions in 30 seconds and you could win $50,000. 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
12: Taylor Swift and Travis Kelce might already be married.
13: What do you mean? No.
12: Yeah. If you believe what some fans are saying. So there were rumours over the weekend that they were inviting over 1,000 people, did you see this, to Madison Square Garden. And they were going to have the wedding at the MSG.
13: As if they'd have it at MSG.
12: Well, that's what I thought. I was like, that's so OTT for two people that like to keep things low-key.
13: It's a performance. Madison Square Garden is a performance space.
12: I know. It can fit like 30,000 people. So that's the train of thought that fans were on. They're like, hang on, they might have got married over the weekend. What about all the fuss with that Toy Story 5 song? The Easter eggs, everyone was talking about that. Mm. All for one song, not even an entire soundtrack. She didn't even make a cameo appearance in the movie. On top of that, none of her celebrity friends updated their Instagram stories.
13: Okay.
12: And there were also fireworks over Taylor's Rhode Island home on the weekend. Why? Because they got married. I think they're right.
13: I am normally so around all these Easter eggs. Right, yeah. And normally the Swifties are on it.
12: Yeah.
13: I think this is a huge stretch. Every single one of those things.
12: No way.
13: Not one of those things points to it.
12: I actually think this is rock solid. She made the biggest fuss. She released limited edition vinyls of that Toy Story 5 song. It's not like it's a
13: nothing
12: song.
13: She's getting a mozza for it. It's a cash grab.
12: Does anyone else believe that they did genuinely get married on the weekend? Like it's already happened?
13: Nah.
12: Okay, wait. Producer Siege?
13: Nah.
12: Yeah, she's got her hand up.
13: They definitely didn't.
14: Yes. Hey, Siri, play Ray, where is my husband?
12: What? All the girls are nodding outside.
13: All the girls are nodding. Must be true then.
12: Exactly.
13: No, I don't believe
12: it. The girls think it's, and we're very good at detective
3: fireworks
12: work.
3: Fireworks over a house, that could mean anything.
12: Over her house.
3: But were they directly...
12: They were going to get married initially at the Rhode Island home.
3: Were they fired from her house?
12: What?
3: Did the fireworks originate from their house?
12: Yes, they were over her house.
13: No. Did they originate from her house?
12: I don't know entirely.
13: Not married. No way.
14: It's trending now.
12: They're married.
13: They're not. That's like saying, there were fireworks over the Harbour Bridge. I live in North Sydney. We had a party. No, it's called New Year's. That's not what happened. Normally, I back the Swifties for this one. I just think this one's a bit of BS. Sorry.
12: I think it's so solid. It's the most solid thing.
13: Of course it's solid, mate. You brought it to the show. You have to back it. Couple Courtroom is next, and it is a spicy one. Someone stole somebody else's baby name, and you get to have a say after this.

0: Today FM, better music, more of it. You got Nathan M. 7 minutes to eight for a Tuesday. It is time to open up my couple courtroom.
1: You're about to enter Nathan Emma's couple courtroom.
2: It's just not my priority right now.
3: You heard what the character witness said just then.
4: I know. That was wow. Your...
1: And the decisions are final. It's Nathan Emma's couple courtroom.
0: Oh, the couple quorum is officially on. Welcome, of course. This is where we have some Sydney-siders who are having a bit of a Barney at the moment, Emma Chow. And Sydney is the jury. Yeah. Alongside you, the Honourable Judge Nath resides. Welcome to me.
5: Thank you, Your Honour. And, oh, you're welcome to me.
0: No.
5: I'm not paying. I better pay better attention to the actual argument.
0: You will be escorted from this courtroom if you don't show respect.
5: It's because I'm excited about this court case, because I think Sydney is going to be very opinionated on it.
0: Well, Sydney, listen in, because we reward you for being a part of this jury, and you get to have your say on 13 1060. You can call at any point. Ashley from the Ponds, welcome to my couple courtroom. Ashley, good morning.
6: Your Honour, thank you for having me. Oh. I really appreciate you hearing this case on such short notice.
0: No, that's fine. I saw
5: She's
0: it on my
5: buttering you up.
0: No, it's good, and it's respect, Emma. Yeah. Yeah, respect goes a long way in my courtroom.
5: It does.
0: Ashley, I saw your name on my docket this morning. What and who would you like to bring to the couple courtroom?
6: My girlfriend, my best friend Jess.
0: Okay.
6: And the reason why I'm bringing her to court is because, well, we're both pregnant and we're both having little boys.
0: Congratulations.
5: Thank you.
6: It's been amazing, and yeah. I've loved the journey until last week.
0: Oh, no.
5: Okay, now, what does that mean?
6: It means I've already selected my son's name, and I've had this name for years. It actually means something very special to me.
5: Right.
6: Jess rings me last week. And get this. She rings me. I thought she was joking.
5: What's your selected name?
6: His name's Jackson, okay. And it's spelled J-A-X-O-N. Jax.
5: Yep.
0: Okay,
6: now,
0: yep.
6: So she rings me and she says, babes, I've been watching Sons of Anarchy and I've fallen in love with the name Jax.
0: Oh,
6: J-A-X.
0: No.
6: I laughed. I'm like, yeah, okay, I know. How cool is this name? Then she goes, this might upset you, but I'm naming my son Jackson.
0: Oh,
5: no way.
0: Oh, my God.
6: Are you effing serious?
5: Okay. Oh, my God.
0: Okay, Ashley, just quickly, as the judge here, I need to ask this question. Was Jess aware that you were going to name your kid Jackson?
6: Absolutely. This is no secret to any of my friends.
5: Okay, so you made it abundantly clear that your son's name, he's already been named, his name is Jackson.
6: It's practically tattooed on my body. We're ready. I've name stamped this. It's mine.
0: It's already tattooed. It's already physical evidence.
5: So your reaction is, are you bloody serious? And what did Jess say then?
6: Well, she goes, well, hun, like, why can't we share the name? We've been sharing the pregnancy and the journey. We can absolutely. And then she tells me that, so the name's already out there and it's fair game.
0: Ooh. What do you mean? Okay, all right. Ashley, we need to hear from Jess from Rouse Hill. There's two parts to this. Jess, welcome to the show. You are the defendant. Welcome to my couple courtroom. Jess, hello.
7: Thank you, Your Honour. That's a very nice introduction, but I'm just so surprised that my friend is bringing me to this courtroom. I didn't realise it was such a major issue for her. Like, this is so ridiculous.
0: So, Jess, just to clarify here, you knew that Ashley was going to name her son Jackson, J-A-X, and you willingly decided to also name your kid Jackson. You think there's no issue with this?
7: Okay, no, that's not at all what I'm saying. I'm saying that it's fair game. It's just a name. It doesn't really matter. Like, she's mentioned it a few times. It's not actually tattooed on her body. Like, come on, that's ridiculous. She might get it tattooed after she's had the baby, but that's on her. Like, she feels like it's tattooed to her body. Come on.
5: Okay, but Jess, she said that she made it abundantly clear that her son's name will be Jackson. So you honestly don't see an issue with this at all?
7: No, there's so many other Jacksons in the world. Like, what, we're going to have to come up with an original name for every single new child? Are you kidding me?
0: There's quite a few names available.
6: There's so many other names available. That's the thing, that you just said it. There's like tens of thousands of names, and you've decided to binge watch an episode of Sons of Anarchy, and all of a sudden you want it too.
7: You know what? If you wanted exclusive rights, you should have trademarked the name when you had the chance, and you didn't. I don't know what you want. Last time I checked, Jackson wasn't sitting in your shopping cart waiting at the checkout.
5: Oh, my God.
6: It's just you have to copy everything that I do. You cannot be original.
7: Oh, my God, you copied me getting pregnant. I'm pregnant first. you decided to get pregnant after I was already pregnant. I'm due in like 3 weeks.
6: And yet you can't pick your own name. You have to take mine.
7: It's not your name. Your name is Ashley. Are you kidding?
5: Okay, if you've just tuned in, we're in the couple courtroom and two best friends have chosen the same baby name and they're at each other's throats.
0: Okay, all right.
5: But whose side are you on?
0: Ashley, Jess, you two stay here. We'll let you both take a breath, maybe wind a window down the car, put the aircon on, I don't know. Go for a walk, stretch your legs. 131060, Sydney, this is where we now go to you. We've heard the argument. Best friends Ashley and Jess. Ashley has accused Jess of stealing her baby name Jackson. Jess sees no issue in this. Whose side are you on, 131060? If you give us a call, we've got movie tickets up for grabs as well. So we will reward our jury this morning. You want to score yourself some movie tickets. Are you team Ashley? Are you team Jess in the baby naming fiasco? 131060M, how are you feeling?
5: Feel like a best friend's sin has been committed.
0: Oof.
5: It's like, this is wild. Sydney, get in on the action. These girls are at each other's throats over a baby name.
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10: 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In Chillora, two cars have collided on Rookwood Road, southbound near Muir Road. They're in the left lane. Roads, a breakdown on Concord Road, southbound at Mary Street near the park. The queues now start from well before the Ryde Bridge. They're also along Lane Cove Road heading south. At Sydenham, an earlier crash, the Prince's Highway, delays approaching Canal Road with queues stacked up from Arncliffe. This July, it's going to be dry. 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
1: you're about to enter Nathan Emma's couple courtroom.
2: It's just not my priority right now.
3: You heard what the character witness said just then.
4: I know. That was wow. Your...
1: And the decisions are final. It's Nathan Emma's couple courtroom.
0: Oh, the couple courtroom is officially on. It is a big one this morning. Best friends, Ashley and Jess, they are fighting over a baby name. If you missed it, this is the argument.
2: She says, babe, I've been watching Sons of Anarchy and I've fallen in love with the name Jax.
5: Oh, no way.
0: Was Jess aware that you were going to name your kid Jackson?
2: Absolutely. This is no secret.
5: So you honestly don't see an issue with this at all?
6: No. There's so many other Jacksons in the world.
2: It's just you have to copy everything that I do. You cannot be original.
6: Oh, my God. You copied me getting pregnant. I'm pregnant first.
0: Oh, at each other's throat. Okay, just to recap here, Ashley claims that her name, Jackson, for her kid, she suggested that first. She claimed it.
5: She claimed it, and now Jess has turned around and said, actually, I'm going to call my kid Jax. J-A-X. Exactly the same spelling. They're pregnant at the same time.
0: Yes. Whose side are you on? Are you team Ashley? Are you team Jess? Before we go to the official jury, Emma Che, you are on the jury. Where would you like to go?
5: I'm going
0: to
5: go last.
0: You're going to go last. Yeah. Okay. Ashley, are you ready to hear your fate as decided by Sydney?
2: Well, I'm fine. Is Jess ready?
0: Jess, the question to you. Are you ready, Jess?
7: Yeah, I'm fine. I'm not going to change my mind, but whatever.
0: Okay. Whatever. Okay. She's not going to change her mind, but whatever, if you missed that. Tina from Rudy Hill, welcome to the jury. Hi, Tina.
8: Good morning, guys.
5: Thoughts, Tina?
8: Absolutely disgraceful. Like, they should be ashamed of themselves. Like, it's a baby's name. You're going to throw friendship away because of it.
5: Okay. So,
0: Tina, are you picking a side? Or you're not going to pick anyone's side?
8: No, I'm not picking anyone's side. That's really childish. Like, they're both having children, like, and you're carrying on like this. There's more things in the world to worry about, don't you think?
0: I tend to agree.
5: I don't think the girls would agree with that.
0: Ashley, what do you think about that?
2: Yeah, next. Sorry, I thought we were going to have an argument, but this actually means something to me. Clearly, your child's name doesn't mean anything to you, and that's okay. That's your business. But
8: my
2: this
8: child's name is
2: Axton. Yeah, I won't say anything.
8: It just proves how childish you are, though, over a child's name.
0: Okay, no vote registered.
5: No
0: there.
5: Vote? I don't think
0: that's
5: we've ever had a no vote.
0: That's the first
5: vote.
0: Time. Thank you, Tina. Thank you for being a part of the jury. I mean, that's the first time we've had a jury member going, nah, you both suck. Good on you, Tina. Okay, so no votes recorded. Rachel from Matraville. Hello, Rach.
9: Hi,
0: Rach. Be very careful here. Nobody has voted yet. So, Rachel, are you team Ash or are you team Jess?
9: 100% Team Ash.
0: Team Ash.
5: Team Ashley. Okay, so the original claimer of the Jackson name, you're on her side.
0: Why, Rachel?
9: Well, this actually happened to me. My sister-in-law was pregnant, like close to giving birth, and I was just pregnant. And we were talking about baby names, and I let it slip what I love.
5: Yeah.
9: And she was like, oh, yeah, that's nice. And I'm thinking of this name and that name. And then when I met the baby, she introduced him as Zach, and that was
0: same
9: my name.
0: Name. Okay, so this has happened.
5: God.
0: So, Rachel, what do you want to say to Jess then? Because she's doing essentially what your sister-in-law did to you. What do you want to say to Jess?
9: Just have a think about what you're doing. There's so many names out there. Be original yourself.
0: Jess, what do you think about that?
6: Was it you want me to just come up with a name from scratch? Like, you probably just go, oh, that's all right, I'm just going to make up a name and then have one of those poor kids at a school.
9: Google it.
6: Weird
9: have
6: name.
9: Have a Google, some boys' names, unisex names, and see what pops up.
0: Okay, all right.
2: Go binge watch another show, Jess.
0: Oh, Ashley.
5: I've got a suggestion. Why don't you binge watch Off Campus and you can call, Jess, your son, Garrett. Or Justin.
0: Well, then,
5: or Dean.
0: The M might then fall in love with your kid, so be careful. Tennille from Lumi Heights. Hi, Tennille.
10: Hi, guys. How are you? Hello, Your Honour.
0: Oh, thank you. No, thank you for using my official name, Tennille. Tennille, are you team Ashley? Are you team Jess? Of course, Ashley had the original name. Jess has jumped in with that name. What do you want to say?
10: Firstly, I'm going to say that the way a certain someone's carried on, my vote is even more concrete now. I've never met a mother so rude, a soon-to-be mother so rude, so I'm Team Jess.
0: Oh!
5: Because
10: not only can you not bag the name, whoever is going to have their baby first will be the first to get that baby's name on a birth certificate. Sorry, Ash. Unisex. Love you, Jess.
0: Ash.
5: Wow.
0: Ash, what do you think about that?
2: Very sad. That's okay. Okay. I've dibs the names. I've got the name. It actually means something to me. You don't just get to go watch a show and then all of a sudden you've got the same name.
0: Tennille?
2: As Rachel said, there's a selection. Why does it have to be the one that I've already chosen? Why can't you do something original? Why can't it be something else? Why does it have to be Jackson?
6: It's not Jackson. It's Jack. It's different. I was going to go Jack. And you're getting all hung up over it.
5: Okay.
2: Because that is my son's name.
5: Okay. We've got to get some order in the courtroom.
0: One vote, Amanda. Yeah. I need to start using this gavel more. Apologies.
5: Yeah, it's your
0: this
5: courtroom.
0: Is my court. I know, but I'm just loving the drama. Amanda from Kellyville. Hello, Amanda.
4: Good morning, Your Honour.
0: Good morning. Thank you for using my official title. Are you Team Ash? Are you Team Jess?
4: Oh, Team Ash, 100% all the way.
0: Okay, why is that?
4: Because she's not going to be best friends with Jess for too much longer. So, you know what? Just call your son Jackson. Doesn't matter.
0: Oh, you reckon the friendship's done already is what you're saying,
4: Amanda?
0: Absolutely.
4: You can't come back from this. Ash.
0: Okay. Ashley,
5: I tend to agree.
0: Ashley, do you tend to agree? Is the friendship done after this regardless?
2: Pretty burnt out, yes.
0: Okay, well, look, because we didn't have a vote at the start, the
5: it's
0: victory...
5: It's 2-1. It's 2-1 to Ashley.
0: So, I mean, but, Emma, we still have to hear yours, because if you vote Jess, then we're locked anyway. Yeah. So, Emma Chow, I'm going to go to you regardless. You can seal the deal for Ashley's victory here. You can do what Tina did, not vote for anybody, or you can make it even and go with Jess. So, Emma Chow, the decision comes down to you.
5: Okay, I'm going to say two sentences. Girl code has absolutely been broken here. You never steal someone else's baby name, Ashley, all the way.
0: It is done.
2: Thank you.
5: Oh, I would be so pissed off if someone chose my name. It's the reason why I don't tell anyone.
0: It's all over, baby.
5: But Ashley.
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16: 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In Chillora, two cars have collided on Rookwood Road, southbound near Muir Road. They're in the left lane. Roads, a breakdown on Concord Road, southbound at Mary Street near the park. The queues now start from well before the Ryde Bridge. They're also along Lane Cove Road heading south. At Sydenham, an earlier crash, the Princes Highway, delays approaching Canal Road with queues stacked up from Arncliffe. This July, it's going to be dry. 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
0: All right, Sydney, shake it out because we've got $50,000 to give away. And if you want that money, you call 131060 right now. It is 5 questions in 30 seconds, Emma Chow.
5: That's right. And right now, I'm going to give you the answer to one of those questions to make it even easier for you. The answer to question 3 is Rockmelon.
0: There you go. The answer to question 3 is Rockmelon. We are bringing you closer to winning that $50,000. If you want the cash, 131060, jump on the phones. We play next.
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18: Well, Jai Arrow was there to toss the coin. Police are investigating after a truck crash at Strathfield. It happened on Liverpool Road just after five last night. With a B double rolling, the 34-year-old driver luckily escaping with just minor injuries. Briefly, at least 35 people have died after a 7.8 earthquake hit the southern Philippines. And Apple has given Siri a makeover. The model is being marketed as a dramatically more capable and conversational assistant.
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18: Today's weather forecast, some early cloud clearing up, heading for a top of 21 degrees in Penrith. We've got a few showers about tomorrow. 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
0: We are the only station in town with $50,000 to give away, and you can win it twice a morning, 7 a.m. and 8 a.m. Gemma from the Oaks. G'day, Gem. How are you this morning?
29: I'm good. How are you?
0: Good. You have a good long weekend, Gem. You get up to much?
29: I did. Not too much. Played a bit of sport. Went to the gym. Nothing too exciting.
5: Yeah, sometimes you need the long weekend just to chill out.
0: What sport? What sport, Gem?
29: I play soccer.
0: Oh, good on
18: nice
0: you.
18: Nice one.
0: You get the victory, get the W?
29: Yeah, we won 7-2.
0: Oh, 7-2.
5: Thrashing.
0: You throw any in the back of the net, Gem?
29: I did. I managed to get a header in, which was good.
5: Oh, a header.
0: Hold on a minute.
5: How good.
0: We're going to bloody see a plane for the Matildas soon. Okay.
29: I'm too old. I'm way too old
0: nah,
29: for that.
0: No, never say that, mate. I can hear the youth in your voice. I reckon you still got a bit of go about you, Gem. How about $50,000? Let me give you the rules. 30 seconds to correctly answer five questions. Your timer starts the end of the first question. You can pass, come back. If you don't know a question, Gem, we have to take your first answer. You happy with all of that?
29: Let's go.
0: Good luck.
5: Okay, question one. Alex De Minaur is known for playing which sport?
29: Tennis.
5: Which actor slapped Chris Rock at the Oscars?
29: Will Smith.
5: What is the common alternative Aussie name for a cantaloupe?
29: Cantaloupe. Pass.
5: What colour is an Australian $2 coin?
29: Gold.
5: Which celebrity owns the makeup brand Rare Beauty?
29: Miranda Kerr.
5: What's the common alternative Aussie name for a cantaloupe?
29: Cantaloupe is called pass.
5: Oh, okay, that's the only one we got left.
0: Oh.
5: It's a rock melon. Gemma, that's the one that I gave away right before we played. And the celebrity that owns the makeup brand Rare Beauty is Selena Gomez.
29: Oh. Okay, no worries.
5: You that's did well, all right, though, Gem.
0: Don't worry, I'm not a makeup wearer, so I didn't know that
29: one. No, me neither.
0: That's right.
29: Nah, wouldn't even know where to put the eyeliner.
0: You know why it's good? You know, even though it says it in the name, where the hell does it go? Lipstick,
29: exactly.
0: Does that go on your ear?
5: You don't walk away empty-handed, though, Gem.
0: No, Gem, I'm going to sort you out with a family pass to Taronga Zoo, okay? That's all yours,
29: brilliant.
0: Queen. You have a great...
29: Thank you so much. You too.
0: Oh, thanks for playing. Good on you, Gem. I love you.
29: Love
0: you.
29: Bye.
0: I love you. Okay, more chances tomorrow, 7 a.m. and 8 a.m. Two more chances to play and win $50,000. Up next, you're going to hear all the action from our really cool ride to school that happened on Friday with Isla. It is wonderful. It is put together. Head to the socials at Today FM Breakfast if you want to see it, but you'll hear it next. And now...
5: I'm dying over this song, sorry.
0: Better music, more of it. How good is this? Turn it up loud. You're only going to get Bachelor Girl, Buses and Trains on Today FM.

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0: Better music, more of it, 104.1 Today FM, Tuesday morning. You got Nathan M. But Emma Chow on Friday was our third really cool ride to school with young Isla. She's a superstar. I'm going to say it was our biggest yet.
1: Absolutely was the biggest yet.
0: 9 years old, St. Andrews Public School in Campbelltown. Head to the socials at Today FM Breakfast. You've got to see how this played out. But here it is, Isla's really cool ride to school.
2: Really cool ride to school number 3 started with Mum Kylie nominating her daughter Isla.
3: She's 9 and she's in year 3. Isla finds herself sitting on the buddy seat at school. It's the seat where you sit to find friends. And I've had mums, you know, messaging me telling me that they've seen Isla sitting on the buddy seat. Oh, it breaks my heart.
2: The little girl who deserved to feel seen, celebrated, and surrounded by people who had her back.
0: We do have some news for you because it is our pleasure to let you know you're going to get a really cool ride to school. Isla, are you excited?
4: Yeah, I'm excited.
0: Yeah.
2: With the help of Sydney, the magic began.
0: Hi, Bill. Welcome.
5: I run and own a horse-drawn carriage company.
0: No, Bill.
5: And we'd be willing to offer up a Cinderella-style carriage and do that cool ride to school.
1: Oh, Bill.
5: Two horses, yeah. White carriage.
0: This is amazing.
1: This is huge.
0: Locked in. I love what do you think?
6: I'm so happy. Thank you so much.
1: Oh, you're so welcome.
2: But before the big day, we wanted to hear from someone who sees Isla every day.
0: The principal who's opened up the doors of St. Andrews Public School.
1: Hi, Mr. Batty.
0: Mr. Batty, hi.
7: You guys doing this for Isla and her family, I think, is really life-changing. She's just gorgeous. She is so deserving of this.
2: And then a very special call made its way to us.
0: Chelsea's on the line.
8: I do know a mermaid and an ice queen that may be available Friday morning.
9: Let it go.
8: I know the right address where I can send a beautiful letter over to them asking to help.
0: Guys.
1: A letter from a princess.
0: Guys, we've got princesses coming. This is exciting stuff.
2: But this wasn't about the carriage, or the costumes, or the big surprise. It was about helping Isla feel a little more confident around school.
0: How did you make friends at school, or what kind of techniques have you used before that might help out Isla?
2: Phoenix gave us some very important advice.
10: Hi.
2: On making friends.
10: Just smile.
0: Oh,
1: do you know what? Smiling does go a long way.
2: With the words of wisdom sorted, there was just one final touch.
0: I will be Sebastian. Isla, of course, on the horse and carriage. She will be Ariel. You will be Ursula.
1: Yeah.
0: Everyone else will be dressed in Disney characters. Well, the whole school will be.
2: And then the big day finally arrives.
0: We are live from St. Andrews Public School for our really cool ride to school.
2: And before Isla's moment began, two very important members of the really cool ride to school club wanted to send their wishes.
11: It's Chase. Hope you have a cool ride to school. I did. It was the best day ever.

0: time. Hope you like the horse and carriage.
1: And then it was time to check in with the superstar herself.
2: Everyone, what do we want to say?
3: Everyone is very excited to see you. Did you get any sleep?
4: No sleep. I was too excited.
2: You're dressed as Ariel. Is there anything special that you can see?
4: I can see a carriage with two white horses.
1: Ariel had arrived. The carriage was waiting along with a surprise.
2: We got family and parents. They are all here. Producer CJ, who have we got?
5: We have your favourite Princess Mermaid from Under the Sea.
2: Oh,
5: yay!
2: Princess Mermaid.
5: Wow.
2: Hi, Princess Mermaid.
4: I am so excited.
1: But with that out of the way, it was time.
3: This carriage is stunning.
2: This is amazing.
1: Time for the horses.
3: It's actually a fairy tale. Oh.
1: Time for the carriage.
2: It's going to be wild.
1: And time for our princess to make her way to school.
3: Lots and lots of kids dressed as Disney characters forming the guard of honour waiting for our superstar Isla to arrive.
2: Shall we do it?
0: Let's do it.
1: And as Isla pulled up...
6: Oh, this really is nice.
1: The whole school was there waiting.
6: Except for, oh yes, the finishing touch. That's you.
2: Oh, here we are. Make some noise for...
3: She has just pulled up in the most gorgeous horse and carriage.
2: It is stunning.
3: What a princess.
2: Isla, come on up, my princess. Isla, how are you feeling?
0: Good.
2: Are you ready to walk through these people for your really cool ride to school?
0: Yeah.
2: Okay, she's currently walking through them.
3: We're going through the guard of honour.
2: The guard of honour is up.
1: Then came the words we were all waiting for.
2: Do you feel like a Disney princess this morning?
0: Yes.
2: Do you feel special, Isla?
0: Yes, I feel special.
2: Do we want to be Isla's friend, everyone?
3: Yeah.
1: For Kylie, watching her little girl be celebrated like that meant everything.
7: Just to see everyone here at St. Andrew's Public School representing Isla, it's just beautiful.
1: But the surprises kept swimming in.
2: Ariane Titmus, she wanted to say a little something to you.
8: Just remember, always try your best, always have fun. Also remember, you are very, very, very special.
1: And then, a special message from K-pop demon hunters EJ.
9: Hi Isla, this is EJ. You're perfect the way you are. Stay golden.
2: Oh, what do you think about that, Isla?
3: Are you in position?
2: I am in position. Now, this is very exciting.
3: Oh,
2: I'm coming.
3: What is happening? Where are you, Nate?
2: This is very difficult to do whilst holding a microphone, but I'm doing it. I'm coming around the corner.
3: I hope I don't break this.
2: It is my pleasure to present this brand new motorbike.
3: Yeah.

0: together.
1: Principal of St. Andrews. Hello, Mr. Buddy.
2: Lovely to be here, Emma. Nathan, thank you so much to Today FM. This has just been amazing.
3: We're going to get you to officially open the Today FM Buddy Bench. On the count of three, we're going to get you to cut that ribbon.
4: Three, two, one.
1: Be alone, babe. This entire school community, if you didn't already know it, you know now. Every single person is a friend to Isla at St. Andrews.
0: Isla, your really cool ride to school was pure magic.
5: Oh, well done to Kibaki and the Bells and Whistles Factory. Unbelievable. Our fantastic team, St. Andrews Public School, and also young Isla. You've got to head to the socials at Today FM Breakfast. 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It was our biggest and most wonderful one yet.
1: It was like a proper fairy tale. I've still got goosebumps hearing that back.
5: Beautiful. Look, if you haven't already, as I said, head to the socials. And we are going to do this again. 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It's all about finding the deserving kids of Sydney and giving them the ride to school that they deserve.
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10: 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In Clyde, a crash, Parramatta Road, city-bound at James Roos Drive on the M4 motorway at Prospect. A broken-down car is westbound approaching Clunies Ross Street. The speed limit dropped to 40 kilometres an hour. All lanes are back open now at Rhodes on Concord Road after an earlier breakdown, but it's still heavy coming over the Ryde Bridge. 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

0: your new favourite way to wake up. 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
1: Coming up, fans think that Taylor Swift and Travis Kelce are already married.
0: Already?
1: Yeah, there were rumours over the weekend that it's going to happen in Madison Square Garden, like, next weekend. It's already happened, according to fans. The evidence is pretty good.
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6: 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In Granville, a two-car crash, Parramatta Road, city-bound after James Roos Drive. The queues start from Church Street in the M4 exit. In Engadine, a couple of cars collided on Heathcote Road, northbound, just off the Princes Highway. And a crash at Eastwood, Blackson Road, near Dalton Avenue, northbound. 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
13: Hi there, I'm Amy Goggins. A record-breaking big freeze. Over 88,000 people packed into the MCG yesterday to honour Neil Danaher, raising funds and awareness of Fight MND. Over 100,000 digital beanies were sold, while construction magnates Quinton and Kylie Bird donated 40 million bucks, Jai Arrow swapping codes to toss the coin for the day. After allegedly being on the run for 27 years, one of Australia's most wanted men is now faced court in Greece. James Dalamagnus is accused of fatally stabbing a man at a Belmore nightclub on Anzac Day in 1999. Briefly, new research from Finder shows almost half of Aussies think the country is headed for a recession by the end of the year. And former NRL enforcer Kane Evans has become the second male player in league history to publicly come out as gay. In an interview with Nine, he says he knows there's people who are struggling with the same struggle he's gone through, saying he feels like a weight has lifted off his shoulders. Today's weather forecast, some early cloud clearing up, heading for a top of 21 degrees in Penrith. We've got a few showers on the way tomorrow. 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
19: Okay, I'm going to get into the Taylor Swift, Travis Kelce wedding theory in a second, but breaking news, Ariana Grande and Ethan Slater have split.
20: What?
19: After nearly 3 years together. Yeah, apparently they've been quietly broken up for several months. Sources close to the couple say that the split was amicable. They still remain friends and are very supportive of one another.
20: Oh, another
19: more
20: one.
19: News tomorrow, I'm sure.
20: Another one bites the dust for Ari. Thank you, next, she says.
19: He left his wife and one-year-old child.
20: I know.
19: Yowza! So maybe hate that I made you love me is about him and not about her ex-husband.

0: Well, that's early for that to come out.
1: No, but if they've been broken up for months and it's her favourite song she's ever written.
0: Poor old Ari. Will she ever find love? Who knows? Stay tuned tomorrow.
1: With someone single, hopefully.
0: There'll be someone new next. Trending now. Stick around.
1: Okay, so Taylor Swift and Travis Kelce might already be married, if you believe what some fans are saying. So there were rumours over the weekend that they were inviting over 1,000 people to Madison Square Garden, which is like a concert venue, okay, which I personally thought was very OTT. Turns out the Swifties thought so too. They were like, she must have got married over the weekend because what was all the fuss over the Toy Story 5 song? That was all a distraction. All the Easter eggs. We were talking about it all of last week. So we were distracted by that. She was releasing limited edition vinyls as well. And I was like, cash grab. Okay, Taylor. They also said on top of that, none of her celebrity friends updated their social stories. So TikTok, Instagram, nothing was updated. There were also fireworks over her Rhode Island house. Why? Because they got married.
0: Do you want me to agree with you or do you want me to give you the harsh truth, which you don't want to hear?
1: What's the harsh truth? No, but there's nothing here
0: that points to them being married.
1: No,
0: I know.
1: No, there's nothing here that points to them not being married. It all makes sense. They're low-key people. Taylor Swift, like, will rent out the entire restaurant just for her and Travis so that they're not surrounded by people.
2: If they're low-key people.
1: She had decoy wedding dresses. She called people up to say, this is where it's going to be. Don't leak it or I'll know it was you.
0: If they're low-key people, why did they allegedly do it at Madison Square Garden, which, mind you, is the centre of New York City? Are you telling me that if thousands of people, as you just said, were invited to Madison Square Garden, not one photo has emerged? How did they all get in there? Underground tunnels?
1: No, that was supposed to be for this weekend coming. They're saying that they hoodwinked all of us and got married the week before the date that everyone thought it was.
0: And okay, and if they wanted to keep it undercover so no one saw, they've gone with fireworks above the house.
1: Yes.
0: Because
1: originally
0: nonchalant.
1: They were going to get married at her Rhode Island estate.
0: And the fireworks? Is that supposed to keep it under wraps?
1: No, well, they're just fireworks.
0: You know this is unraveling in front of you and you hate it.
1: No, it's not.
3: They got married. With Emma Chow.
1: They got married.
0: I love
1: it. And she is the ultimate distractor. She'd be like, look over here. And what about here and there and there? Boom, married. Mr. and Mrs. Swift Kelce.
0: You know what my favorite? I'm going to ask your husband if he enjoys this as well. I love it when things unravel in front of you and you refuse. You refuse. La, la, la, la,
1: yeah,
0: la.
1: No, I'm not backing. I will never back down. Ever. They got married, okay? You heard it here first.
0: Okay, yeah, they got married.

0: Tuesday morning, 9 minutes to nine for your Tuesday. You got Nathan M104.1 Today FM. Emma Chow, do you ever give your husband Enzo tasks just so he feels useful and needed?
1: No, it's more when I need him.
0: So yes.
1: No, but I'm not like make yourself useful. I'm like, just can you do it for me?
0: No, okay. Well, this
1: I'm not doing it to flatter him, if that's what you mean.
0: No, okay. So this is what I mean. So my wife often, and I've realised now after discussing this with some of my female friends, including our wonderful team, my wife will often give me tasks to make me feel useful and needed because they know they help boost my confidence.
1: Okay, yeah.
0: For example, every single time she's like making a bomb ass like Mexican meal or something like that, and there's like a salsa jar, she will yell out, "Husband or Nath," and I am there so quick, chest pumped out, like I feel like such a
1: peacock.
0: I can feel the hair growing on my chest when she asks me to.
1: That's what I imagine. That it comes out. I mean the hair.
0: When she asks me to open the salsa jar.
1: Okay.
0: Because I'm like, here we go. Manly husband Nath with his one relevant task. There is a damsel in distress. I come running and I go, yes, my darling, I will jump through fire for you to open this mild salsa jar from Woolies. But here's the thing. Over the weekend, this same thing happened.
1: Okay.
0: We had a Mexican feast. I'm sitting on the couch and she goes, hey, time for the can opener. And I go, yes. I run over to her. I grab the salsa can right in front of her and I go,
1: are you looking her dead in the eyes?
0: Dead in the eye. Doesn't open.
1: Your face is going beetroot red.
0: Veins in the neck.
1: Popping out.
0: Bead of sweat comes down the forehead. I go, surely I've loosened it. So third time I look at her right in the eye and go, this is why you married me, honey.
1: Did she hand you a knife?
0: And then
1: like
0: she
1: a bow
0: goes,
1: knife to tap on it?
0: She puts her hand on my shoulder and she goes, you okay? And I go, look away! Don't look at me! Avert your gaze!
1: Look away!
0: Look,
1: did you hide in the corner like
0: walked,
1: a child?
0: I walked around the corner into the safety of a bedroom and I spent probably another 4 to 5 minutes where
1: did you try to use like a damp tea towel or something to make it more sticky?
0: I started banging on the floor, banging it on the walls, and then I brought it back and I go, there's obviously something wrong with this can. What do you think she did?
1: It's the seal.
0: What do you think she did?
1: Oh, you loosened it for her. She opened
0: She opens it straight away. Now, I think I have either loosened it or there was some sort of mechanical failure with the jar opening.
1: She is stronger than you.
0: I was mortified. And then this was what makes it even worse.
1: Okay.
0: Yesterday, we're making breakfast and we're just doing peanut butter on toast.
1: Mm.
0: Okay? And she gets a fresh jar of Mavis, not sponsored by the way, fresh jar of Mavis peanut.
1: Mavis, man.
0: Gets it out.
1: Yeah.
0: And I can see her getting the jar out and I go, okay, here we go. She's about to ask me. Doesn't ask me.
1: Oh, because it was too embarrassing the night before.
0: I've lost jar opening privileges.
1: Oh, no.
0: Because the night before, I'm like, it'll happen.
1: She was saving your ego.
0: I know. Well, the ego's gone, mate. There's nothing to save. So this is the question I want to ask now. 131060, what do you ask your partner to do just to make them feel useful? Maybe it's opening things. Maybe it's fixing things, lifting things, getting stuff off the higher shelf.
1: Tech stuff.
0: If it came down to it, you would figure it out.
1: Yeah.
0: However, you ask them to do it because it makes them feel good and feel useful.
1: It's flattering the ego.
0: 13.
1: It's pumping them up.
0: Now, my wife does this for me for opening jars, although she may not do it anymore. 131060, if you give us a call, we got some movie tickets to give away as well. So you want to score yourself some movie tickets. What do you ask your partner to do just to make them feel useful? Whatever it is, maybe it's barbecue related, killing bugs and spiders.
1: It's normally handy. It's normally handy work around the house.
0: Carrying things, whatever it is. 131060. We'll take your calls next. Up, movie tickets if you give us a buzz.
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5: 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In Gladesville, a crash on the Gladesville Bridge, lane 4 citybound of Victoria Road is blocked. At Roseville Chase, a breakdown, Babbage Road, it's eastbound just past Addison Avenue. And in Granville, an earlier crash on Parramatta Road has been cleared, but citybound traffic still very heavy from James Bruce Drive and the M4. 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
0: Welcome to your Tuesday, guys. Hey, I know that said that's it. We're still here.
6: Not quite.
0: We're not going anywhere.
6: We're not finished yet. You can't get rid of us that easy.
0: Guys, if you're sick of the chaos that comes with weeknight dinners, Emma Chow, and I know you've done this before and it's brilliant, HelloFresh is for you, which is a delicious win for the whole family.
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0: 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All right, 131060. This is how we're finishing the show. Jump on the phones right now if you want to score yourself movie tickets. Take your partner to whatever you want to go and see. What do you ask your partner to do to make them feel useful? We just realised that my wife asked me to open jars for her, or she used to, until I realised I can't open the jars anymore.
6: Yeah, the salsa jar really did you in.
0: But there's always those things that you ask your partner to do that you could really do yourself, but you do it to make them feel useful. 131060, movie tickets up for grabs. What do you ask your partner to do just to make them feel useful? We'll sort you out with these tickets. Britney Spears now, better music, more of it.

0: 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You got Nathan M tomorrow. Two more chances to win $50,000 with our 50K pub quiz, 7 a.m. and 8 a.m. But M, we're asking the question right now on 131060. Movie tickets up for grabs if you get on the show here. What do you ask your partner to do just to make them feel useful? My wife asks me to open jars all the time, although over the weekend, yes, fail indeed. I believe they've made jars tighter. I'm going to have to talk to old El Paso because I believe that their salsa jars are tighter than they used to be.
1: They're making Nate look weak.
0: Yeah.
1: And that can't happen.
0: To the point where I believe the privilege of me opening jars has been removed because my wife got to open, brought out a brand new jar of Mavis peanut butter over the weekend. I was standing there, chest puffed out, ready to open it. She did not ask me because of the failed old El Paso salsa opening situation.
1: Well, Your ego was so bruised from the night before, she probably didn't want to expose you to more secondhand embarrassment.
0: What if she starts finding other men to open jars? What if she goes next door to Chris, the favourite neighbour? Georgia from Mount Druitt. Hello, Georgia. Welcome.
2: Hello, hello.
0: Oh, hello, hello. What do you ask your partner to do just to make them feel useful, Georgia?
2: I think he's a big old secret nerd. Doesn't want to admit it. So I'll just ask him anything to get a fun fact. So it could be about dinosaurs, could be about geography.
1: Okay.
2: He loves it.
1: To make him feel like an intellect.
2: Yeah, but he does. Oh, then again, I don't know as well, so it could all be lies.
0: Yeah, but Georgia, you just do this. You just do this to make him feel smart in front of you, yes?
2: Absolutely.
0: Thank you, Georgia. Katrina from Wollongong. Hi, Kat.
3: Hi.
0: Hey, Kat. What do you ask your partner to do just to make them feel good, to boost their ego a little bit?
3: Oh, I always ask him to marinate meat or make the rissole mixture, you know, get his hands in there and get amongst it.
1: Yeah, and guys love to just stake their territory, excuse the pun.
0: Yes, well done.
1: To be like, I'm a man, just I can cook meat.
0: Anything, but Kat, just to clarify, you are more than capable of doing it, but you just ask him this just to make him feel important and useful, yes?
3: 100%.
0: Yeah, this my wife's the exact same thing.
1: Meat is the man's job.
0: Oh, 100%.
1: Just like taking out the garbage and cleaning the toilet.
0: Why do you think I suggest steak to my wife every single night? Just so I go, babe, I'll do it on the barbecue.
1: I'll provide for you.
0: But it's salad. I know, I'll do it on the barbecue. I don't care.
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0: This is the 100K
6: payday. 100K
0: payday. Oh, look who's back in the house. Shawnee
1: B. Oh,
0: yeah. Hey, mate.
6: Good to be back.
1: Missed
6: ya. Hello. Missed you guys.
0: Had a week, what, playing PlayStation, hanging out with your beautiful mother?
6: No, mainly, hanging out with mum.
0: Oh,
6: yeah, which was good.
0: Beautiful.
6: Checked out Vivid quite a few times, actually.
1: Oh,
6: good
1: really?
6: This year. Yeah.
0: You guys mean?
1: Did you go down multiple times?
6: Yeah, well, there's so many different things to do.
0: So many things.
6: Barangaroo, they've moved the fire kitchen up there this year.
1: Yeah, oh, nice, because it was at the goods line.
6: Yeah, it was at the uni, but I reckon it's so much better because it kind of feels like you're up in the bush.
0: Yeah.
6: You went at night time, but then it overlooks the opera house.
0: I went there with Meg on Sunday.
1: Yeah.
0: It was really good, yeah. But they have the fire bursting out, right?
6: Yeah.
0: But I thought they'd stopped the fire, so we were walking around and it was a super crowded area.
6: Yeah.
0: And we were right next to one of the fire pylon things and it went, and my wife went,
1: well, that happened to us last year when we went to Fire Kitchen. The kids were screaming, being like,
0: okay, Shawnee B, I've got some good news for everybody in Sydney right now because, of course, we're giving away our $100,000, a share of 100K, the 100K payday. Did you know that I was just told today is apparently the luckiest day of the year?
6: Is it?
0: Apparently today is the luckiest day of the year, according to executive producer Soph.
1: June 9th. Astrology.
0: Okay, yeah, cool. And not just producer Soph. She just plugged that out of thin air.
6: So you're saying whoever puts the code words in today could be the winner?
1: It could be their lucky day.
0: That's what I'm saying,
1: Shawnee. It could be someone from today.
6: Okay.
0: A share in our 100K payday could help you sleep easy, and so can Bedshed with all Sleep Maker performance mattresses now half price. Bedshed, there's no one better in the bedroom. Shawnee B.
6: All right, the code word you need, Sydney, is jackpot.
0: Oh, it's a jackpot.
6: J-A-C-K-P-O-T. 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Let's kick off your morning. J-Lo, If You Have My Love on Today FM.

0: Justin Timberlake just dropped his album, Future Sex Love Sounds. Man, what an album. He wanted to come back in a big way.
1: And I said, this has to be so simple and a vibe and just like an attitude.
0: And he gave us this one. Well, go

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0: 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It is your home of these guys. You are back on the radio tomorrow morning from 6 a.m. What's happening on the show?
1: Tomorrow, the Revengers are back on deck, celebrating people who've had revenge on somebody else.
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2: Yeah. 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
0: Oh, Justine in Fairfield, your share of $100,000. 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
3: Oh, I think I would do some renovations on the house.
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